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4: 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The truth is, many people are just like you, searching for a light to shine on the darkness they are fighting in their life. 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There will be vendors and individuals in place to offer resources, help, and aid to those who are struggling with mental health and wellness, as well as guest speakers. 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
7: For more information or to make a monetary donation, contact Caroline Hardesty or Rachel McDonald, or follow along on Facebook under the 5th Annual Live Like Lisa, Jam Like Jess Run/Walk. 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
2: 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Mark heard me and has done something about it. Shane, how are you?
3: Hey, man, I am doing excellent, and I'm going to make this short and sweet.
2: Do
3: it. Straight to the point. We were excited when Mark Polk said, I'm listening to the customers. The customers are talking to me. We're getting bombarded with the higher gas prices, and he gave 30 cents off per gallon.
2: Yep.
3: That was unbelievable.
2: Mm-hmm.
3: Well, let me tell you what's really unbelievable. To the end of this month and to the end of May,
2: mm-hmm.
3: 50 cents off per gallon. There is no one.
2: Nobody
3: got cheaper gas than what we're giving to our loyal customers that have purchased from us. You're going to get a loyalty card that actually is covered for 3 years. But right now, on a promotion for the end of this month and to the end of next month, 50 cents off per gallon. That is unbelievable.
2: You know, one of the things that a lot of these loyalty cards with other places do is they give you a max amount off of each gallon. That maximum amount is 30 cents off. You all have gone to 30 cents and then added another 20 cents to it.
3: Absolutely. You know, you could stand there with your loyalty card that you bought a car from us and you got that loyalty card and you can swipe it, fill your vehicle up. You could fill up the next person's vehicle. You could fill up the next person's vehicle. This is attached to you.
2: Mm-hmm.
3: We're thanking you for doing business with us and you're going to get 50 cents off per gallon. Wow.
2: I know. And plus, they'll even pump it for you. So if you've got to answer an email or a text, you can sit there while they're taking care of your vehicle and get it done right then and there. It's that easy.
3: That's absolutely correct. Now, you know where we're located.
2: Mm-hmm.
3: We're off the Everly Brothers Boulevard. 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
2: I know where my next tank's coming from.
3: Hey, I appreciate you, folks. God bless you.
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7: 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The truth is, many people are just like you, searching for a light to shine on the darkness they are fighting in their life. My name is Josh Smith, and I want to invite you to the 2026 Finding Your Light in the Night Wellbeing and Resource Fair right here in Muhlenberg County, taking place Saturday, May 9th, from 10 o'clock until 2 o'clock at Second Baptist Church, Greenfield. There will be vendors and individuals in place to offer resources, help, and aid to those who are struggling with mental health and wellness, as well as guest speakers. 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
4: 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The truth is, many people are just like you, searching for a light to shine on the darkness they are fighting in their life. 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
1: Got in trouble playing that song one time,
0: I did, Casey. Actually. My very last shift at the River when I was working in Nashville. That was the very first song I talked over on a radio station ever.
1: Mm-hmm.
0: Like, ever, ever. And when I was leaving the River, I was like, I'm playing that. It's my last song.
1: Music director called you up, gave you nine kinds of...
0: I was like, what are you going to do, fire me?
1: I'm
0: already left.
1: I'm like, shut up.
0: Today's my last shift. Who cares? So
1: Breaking the law.
0: It's like, it doesn't matter.
1: 623, it's the Star Morning Zoo.
0: I'm intimately familiar with that song, Michael
1: very
0: Davis.
1: So, very much so. Yeah, I was living in Lexington when that song came out, and it was our friend, our mutual friend Wes, was the program director over at 104.5 The Cat, and he played Living Daylights out of that song.
0: Yeah.
1: Bless his heart. But, I mean, he's just doing corporate
0: I didn't know how to talk over a song. I didn't even... I barely knew what life was at that point, because I was like,
1: yeah.
0: I don't know. 17, 16, 17, I don't know. It was probably 17.
1: Listen, the first song I think I talked over was a Southern gospel song at this radio station, and it was a complete train wreck.
0: Yeah, oh, that one.
1: We had the knobs.
0: Yeah.
1: You had to turn.
0: Yeah.
1: We didn't have the pots like we had the little sliders that we have now, which is a little bit easier to control the music.
0: Yeah, no, my first one was a complete disaster. Like, there was not anything good about it.
1: Yeah, it's
0: I didn't know what I was doing.
1: It sounded like the caboose hitting a bunch of train cars.
0: 100%. It was not lovely, but we got through it.
1: We did.
0: It's Friday, Michael.
1: It's 6:24.
0: It is 40 degrees outside, a high of 74, so a little bit warmer today than it was yesterday.
1: We started the climb yesterday. Today, we're really kicking into overdrive.
0: We do. And the sun is supposed to be shining today. Looks like it might be a really good day to get out, get some things done today and tomorrow. Sunday for Mother's Day on Sunday. Hint, hint, nudge, nudge, wink, wink, if you haven't got your mom something yet. There's a little chance of rain. So
1: yeah, but I think it'd be all right.
0: But, I mean, the weekend looks to be phenomenal. High of 78 tomorrow or somewhere around there, sunshine, and for the next couple of days. So that is a good thing.
1: Temps into next week look pretty good too, and so, you know, there's some rain chances next week, but the temps look to be seasonable.
0: Hey, I'll tell you, we've got a little thing coming up at Luray Park on May the 30th, Michael.
1: What's that?
0: It's gonna be like an outdoor vendor market, flea market, yard sale, vendor fair, whatever. You got stuff you want to get rid of, you got stuff you want to sell, you make things you want to sell them. You can sign up and come hang out with us.
1: Where do you sign up at?
0: You can find the information on the City of Central City's

0: it'd be a great time to do some garage clean out, some gathering of items if you were, you know, yard selling and that sort of thing. So
1: get to it.
0: There
1: Central
0: you go.
1: City, the City of Central City Facebook page. Also, we'll have it up on our page here in just a few minutes if you want to get signed up for that. So yeah. There you go.
0: Judge Executive Mac McGee is joining us here in about 30 minutes at 7 o'clock to talk.
1: Basically, just give an update.
0: Just give us an update. He said he had a few things. Yeah.
1: We saw him last night, and he said he had a few things he wanted to say. We're like, well, come on.
0: So bring it on.
1: All right, 626, 40 degrees, Star Morning Zoom.
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6: and
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6: Straight to the point. 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
5: Yep.
6: That was unbelievable.
5: Mm-hmm.
6: Well, let me tell you what's really unbelievable. To the end of this month and to the end of May, 50 cents off per gallon. There is no one.
5: Nobody
6: got cheaper gas than what we're giving to our loyal customers that have purchased from us. 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That is unbelievable.
5: You know, one of the things that a lot of these loyalty cards with other places do is they give you a max amount off of each gallon. That maximum amount is 30 cents off. You all have gone to 30 cents and then added another 20 cents to it.
6: Absolutely. You know, you could stand there with your loyalty card that you bought a car from us and you got that loyalty card, and you can swipe it, fill your vehicle up. You could fill up the next person's vehicle. You could fill up the next person's vehicle. This is attached to you.
5: Mm-hmm.
6: We're thanking you for doing business with us, and you're going to get 50 cents off per gallon. Wow.
5: I know, and plus they'll even pump it for you. So if you've got to answer an email or a text, you can sit there while they're taking care of your vehicle and get it done right then and there. 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
5: Mm-hmm.
6: We're off the Everly Brothers Boulevard. 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
5: I know where my next tank's coming from.
6: Hey, I appreciate you, folks. 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
3: Sunshine in abundance on this Friday, and after a chilly start, a nice warm finish in the mid-70s later on this afternoon. Bit more of a breeze today from the southwest at 10 to 20, though. More clouds stack up later on tonight. Chance for rain right around midnight and after midnight, but tapering off by daybreak. And plenty more sunshine headed our way for Saturday. Another warm high in the upper 70s. Not looking as good for Mother's Day, though, on Sunday with more clouds in play and some scattered showers, mainly in the morning. Hope all you moms have a wonderful weekend. For your Weather Authority, I'm meteorologist Ron Rose.
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0: 6:56 now, 41 degrees, Star Morning Zoo. Good morning. Michael and Kiss here with you. Coming up here in just a few moments, we'll have Judge Executive Matt McGee in. Give us an update on some things going on and much more. Mr. Mustang comes in at 7:30 as well with the Mustang Sports Report. We have some sports scores to talk about, some Muhlenberg County action last night. Don't go anywhere. It is All the Hits, Star 107.3.
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7: Sunshine in abundance on this Friday, and after a chilly start, a nice warm finish in the mid-70s later on this afternoon. Bit more of a breeze today from the southwest at 10 to 20, though. More clouds stack up later on tonight. Chance for rain right around midnight and after midnight, but tapering off by daybreak. And plenty more sunshine headed our way for Saturday. Another warm high in the upper 70s. Not looking as good for Mother's Day, though, on Sunday with more clouds in play and some scattered showers, mainly in the morning. Hope all you moms have a wonderful weekend. For your weather authority, I'm meteorologist Ron Rose.
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1: It's all the hit Star 107.3 and the Star Morning Zoo. Amen. And good morning. We are joined this morning. We actually ran into Judge Executive at dinner last night. We were having a little bit of Mexican and enjoying dinner, and was like, hey, you know, long time no see. And so we're going to sit here and chat for a minute. There's lots of great things going on here in Muhlenberg County.
10: There is.
1: And of course, we're also in the middle of election season.
10: Of course.
11: We'd be remiss if we didn't bring it up.
1: Let's just add to the fun as if there's not enough going on. There's a little bit more to be added to the plate with that. But it's all for, for the greater good of the county.
10: That's right.
1: So let's talk about what's going on. What's going on in the Judge Executive's office now, and then what's some things you've got coming up?
10: Well, you know, I'd just like to kind of set the record straight and kind of let everybody give somebody some things to think about. You know, where we were in 23.
12: Mm-hmm.
10: We didn't have any prospects of industrial coming to Paradise Industrial Park.
1: No, not at all.
10: The park was idle. Coal mining was in decline. We only had one mine operating. TVA's Paradise Coal Fired Plant was being dismantled. All this stuff was downside. You know, we had a limited workforce development. Our county roads, pretty bad shape. You know, we've been working hard on culverts, bridges needing repairs, repaving. Major waterways is plugged up with storm debris. Yeah. I mean, some of this stuff dates back to the 08 ice storm. Mm-hmm. That's in these waterways.
1: Well, I feel like we've been hit just time after time after time again, and if it's not getting cleaned out, it just does continue to back up.
10: It continues to build up and cause flooding issues, and, you know, a stream's full, and, you know, and on top of that, nature has its little...
11: I was going to say, beavers like it when a tree's laying over a creek.
10: They do. They like to cut them down and make them fall across the creek. But anyway, you know, that's stuff that was going on. Our county buildings, some of that, you know, need to be repaired. These buildings are getting old and lots of repairs to do there. Our county debt was $7,070,000
1: wow.
10: in 23. Most of that was a historical courthouse renovation. Still owed on that. We were losing sheriff's deputies because our pay was lower than surrounding counties, and they were going for better pay other places. They'd come here, we'd train them, and then somebody else take advantage of that. You know, all of our county employees' wages wasn't keeping up with the rising cost of living. Expenditures in different departments was running in the red. You know, our 911 dispatch, you know, its budget was $874,000 and income was $423,000. That was due to the fact that back when they started the process of paying for that, they didn't put enough on the water bills. Of course, nobody wants more bills, and I understand that. Nobody wants more taxes, but it's a department that has to be run. So
1: it's vital to, I mean, it is vital to our community and also the surrounding community, honestly.
10: Right. You know, they dispatch for everybody in the county, and, you know, it's very, I mean, we've got to have it. There's no other way around it. Mm-hmm. They're the first ones you call when we're in need. So, you know, we need to be thankful that we have them. You know, fast forward to January 26th, where we're at today. You know, the first industry's been built in Paradise Industrial Park with a BENE project, 200 new jobs. Dyna Noble, I was in a meeting this week with them. Congressman Guthrie come down. We went out to the plant. They showed us their future and took us out and, you know, did a little tour and blew up some stuff. I mean, you know, they had a little test thing for Congressman Guthrie to
11: do. I bet that was fun.
10: It was. You know, that expansion.
11: You used to work in a mine, so you're used to seeing stuff like that.
10: Yeah,
11: so.
10: they said, you need to do this. I said, I've done that enough. You know, let somebody else have
1: Let somebody else have that fun.
10: Yeah, let them have that fun. So. Anyway, it was a good tour, and it was good to see their vision, you know, what's going to take place out there. You know, the first phase of that was announced, you know, close to a year ago. They're already looking at second and third and fourth phase. I mean,
1: that's incredible.
10: It's going to be big. It's going to be something that's major for our community, for our economy, and also for national defense.
1: Yeah.
10: You know, we're going to be the only place in this country that makes TNT for private sector and the government military. So it's exciting. That's, you know, right now it's 160 jobs. And there are good paying jobs.
11: Think about that, because it sets up off the road. It's just out in Graham to kind of do their own thing. You don't think about that, you know.
10: They've got to be in a remote area.
11: I don't need them next to me.
10: But even at that, you know, we're looking at spinoffs that are non-energetic that will come to our industrial park from that, because they've got big plans
1: with their expansion. And I've seen some of that stuff, you know, and I think it's impressive with what can come from that.
10: Yes.
1: You know, with what can come from that, the jobs and the industries, you know, that are directly and indirectly related to that.
10: Yeah. And, you know, with that, you know, I'm talking to congressmen and senators and the rail companies. I want to get a rail spur in there. You know, that would make them more secure and also would be less traffic on the roads.
1: Correct.
10: You know, instead of being trucked in, to be rail. So we're working on that too. Love to get a rail spur into that facility, and also to an industrial park. You know, that would help it grow. So that's infrastructure in the future. You know, we're working on it. You know, another downside, our last coal mine closed in 24. Well, with that stopped all of our single county coal severance, which was a huge revenue for the county that helped us blacktop our roads and fix our roads and helped us pay our debts. So we got to understand the revenue streams that we used to have years and years ago. You remember when we was coal capital world, you know, we was looking at millions of dollars coming of coal severance at that time. Now it's down to zero. You know, so
1: that's a huge hit.
10: That's a big hit. You have to find ways to accommodate that with our budget. Got to tighten our belts. You know, that's just things that we have to do.
1: Now, bringing in new industry does help recoup some of that revenue, but it's not an immediate fix.
10: Exactly. It's a long-term long-term repair for this what we're in right now. Anyway, you know, TVA has added three more new gas-fired generators. They got a total of six out there now. So that's, you know, that's an increase, and that's good, but our payment in lieu of taxes was down, you know, almost $400,000 this year from last year.
1: Yeah.
10: So, you know, that's the stuff we're dealing with.
1: When you also think with TVA, when it left, you know, and then it has made the switches over, because it never really left. It's just what was there has now changed. That affected a lot of things across the county, not just the funds that were coming into the county, but funds that were going to schools, that were going to the Chamber of Commerce, that were going to other sectors. It affected that.
10: It affects us all. Sure does. It affects the whole economy of Muhlenberg County. You know, our new workforce training center, we're trying to develop a workforce for these new factories and plants that's coming in. We've been in conversation with Dyna Noble about what they actually need in a worker for this new plant, because it's going to be fully automated. It's going to be, you know, you can take the human factor out and make it a safer place to work. So we're training people at the new training center for that, with the automated industrial technology class that started in August. We started the HVAC program up in January, and we got plans to bring the electrical technology in this summer. It'll start there this fall, so we'll have three classes there this fall. Plans for the future of that facility would be welding technology, machine tool technology, and all those would integrate with the new factories and industry coming. Because
1: and there's great space there to do all of those things. We've got to see a little bit of it when we were there at the building recently, and it's impressive. It's really impressive what's going in there, and the amount of space that there's still room to expand and add more.
10: Well, that building has got 65,000 square feet in it, and there's lots of room for expansion of new programs, and we want to build that thing to be a showplace for workforce development. We had Logan Aluminum down last week, I guess it was, and they're very interested in update training for their employees and also training for new employees.
11: Yeah, because the only thing they have really is on-site. They don't have anything in Russellville. You know, there really isn't anything outside of what they have on-site for training. So I think that's a pretty good thing for them.
10: Well, the problem the industry has that, you know, the technical education that's being trained, that's being offered across the board now is, I don't want to say cookie cutter, but it's set. It's not modified.
11: One size fits all kind of thing.
10: Exactly. Yeah. And what we want to do with that facility is be an industry-driven facility where that their needs are projected to us, so we can craft the programs and develop what they need.
1: And this is something that a lot of industries do. I know I'll use Nissan North America in Smyrna, Tennessee, the plant there. They have a training facility that's part of a technical training school there, and the programs are geared exactly towards what incoming employees and existing employees need for that factory to be able to work there, to have a career, and to build and to grow. So this isn't a new concept. It's just something we don't have here, but it's going to be huge as that continues to expand at that regional training facility for the industry here and the surrounding industries.
10: That's right. Right now, we're applying for EDA grants, CPF funds from the federal. We applied for some from the state. We didn't get it in this budget, but that don't mean we won't get it next budget. You know, we just keep trying. So these grants can bring all these new programs and fund the school and get it where it needs to be. You know, it is an old building, but it's a good building.
1: Yeah.
10: And it's easily manipulated because of the way it was built. Walls can be moved inside, and the roof still stands up because it's got a superstructure that holds the building up. So it's exciting.
1: That's
10: you know,
1: good.
10: That we get that going. You know, we spent over $5 million on repaving roads since 23.
1: Wow.
10: We served those 75 miles of roads. They served 1,275 homes. You know, that's what we've tried to do. We've tried to put the money where it benefits the most people.
1: Yep.
10: And, you know, we were behind for years. We were, you know, because we didn't just do it the right way, spread it out the right way. So anyway, we also received over $900,000 in extra funding from rural municipal aid, you know, to do all the work we've done. That's replacing tiles and bridges and things of that state.
1: All infrastructure things that needed to be done that had kind of just been left in disrepair.
10: Well,
1: in some situations.
10: Don't know, wasn't there, what the situation was, so I can't criticize. Mm-hmm. And that's
1: but
10: that's
1: it's being corrected now, and that's the important part.
10: We're correcting it, that's right. Also, more rural municipal aid. There was about $1.2 million that we received that we replaced every tile on Greens Chapel Road. We replaced bridges on a bridge on Sharon DePoy Road. We've replaced it wasn't really a bridge, but it was a bad situation on Friendship Road before we paved it. We get mm-hmm. this done before, that way we don't have to tear up this new pavement.
11: Yeah. Right, right.
10: So, you know, that was a lot to receive that extra funding for projects here. We received $904,000 from FEMA for road repair also because of the storm damage we've had. Mm-hmm. So, you know, that went into the mix. Over $4 million from FEMA we received to clean up the debris from the 24 tornado. That was a lot.
1: Yeah.
10: With those straight line winds, it wasn't just a specific area. Yeah, we had more damage in Beachmont than anywhere else and down Mud River Union, but there was debris down everywhere.
1: Mm-hmm.
10: I went up in a plane the next morning or the next afternoon after we got everything going, and you could just see paths of more than one, you know, I believe was tornadoes that went across here in 24. They just didn't get down on the ground and do the devastation yeah. that they did in Beachmont. So anyway, got a lot going on. We applied for $1,090,000 in safe funds and received that. And that helped us get past that financial burden of cleaning that mess up because we were waiting on FEMA, which it takes a while.
1: It does. That's not a quick process. We still got
10: three open disasters with FEMA that we're still trying to work through the process and get funding for.
1: There's so many things that has to be shown, that has to be displayed, information they have to have. It's a lot in order to get that. So people may say, well, why is that still open? Well, because it does take a while. It's not a snap your fingers and those funds are available.
11: And there's not 1,000 people in Washington, D.C. working on it. It's a handful of people that deal with that.
1: Extended process with lots of things that take place mm-hmm. in order to get from disaster happens, funds being dispersed.
10: That's exactly right. It's not an overnight fix on any of this. When you deal with government, especially when you deal with the federal government,
1: it's not a quick process.
10: It slows down. So just, you know, and patience is something that everybody don't have. I mean, you know, we get it all the time. We've utilized county equipment. The little pontoon excavator we've got to remove debris from Thompson Creek, Hooper Creek, Beach Creek, Cypress Creek, to stop flooding issues in Graham, Mud River Union Community, Beach Creek Community, Beachmont Community, South Carrollton, Central City. These floodplains we have in the county, like I said, some of this debris that's in them dates back to 08, you know, with the ice storm that never was removed, and it just built on that. So we've got a lot of issues with flooding. So we're trying to relieve that little by little as we can with permission from the powers that be, you know, Army Corps of Engineers and Kentucky Division of Water and, you know, everybody.
1: And some of it is property owners, too, because you can't just go on their property to access the waterways. You have to have their permission to cross their property to get to some of these waterways. And that's not always an easy process, especially if the property owner doesn't live here.
10: Exactly.
1: Or if, you know, it's in a trust because they've deceased. You know, I mean, it can be a bit of a process.
10: Yeah, it is a process, and that is a problem with some of the streams we've got. And we're in negotiation with the landowners trying to work those out so we can get that done. You know, we're not trying to hurt anybody. We're just trying to help everybody. You know, this community needs these streams opened up.
1: Absolutely.
10: And, you know, we saw that last spring with those two big floods that
1: we
10: had. Now, some of that, it's not going to help. When the river backs up, there's nowhere for it to go. But, you know, normal rains, we were seeing major flooding, you know, in these fast 45-minute, 2-inch rains. Yeah. We were seeing water getting over roads and causing issues. But anyway, you know, this is some of the upgrades to the buildings. We had to replace the coolant tires in the jail. That was $300,000. We had to replace the HVAC system in the historical courthouse, which was put in when it was renovated.
11: Mm.
10: That was $900,000.
11: And that renovation was done in the 90s, right?
10: No, it was done...
11: Early 2000s?
10: Yeah, it was in the 2000s.
11: Yeah.
10: I want to say it's been about 16 years ago.
11: Yeah.
10: I want to say that. Yeah. I'm not for sure. I can't give you an exact date on that.
11: I won't quote you on that one, Joe.
10: But anyway, well, everybody's hearing me say it anyway. So, you know, the Mega Center and the HVAC and the roof repairs, mm-hmm. we had to put part of a new roof on that one. The Senior Citizen Center, HVAC repairs, and the 911 dispatch. We had, you know, we've spent thousands of dollars on those buildings mm-hmm. trying to repair. So, you know, that's, and these buildings, as they get older, you know that, you know, your own homes, you have to upgrade, you have to continually repair.
11: You ain't even lying.
10: So it's a lot, and you have to be prepared for that.
11: Mm-hmm.
10: And, you know, it's hard when funding is reduced.
11: Yep.
10: You know, our county debt, this is something I'm pretty proud of.
11: Mm-hmm.
10: We've reduced that debt $3,010,000.
11: It's incredible.
10: So it's down to $4,060,000 on the historical courthouse.
11: Chipping away at it.
10: Chipping away at it. It's what we do. Sheriff's Department received raises in 24 and make their pay scale competitive for surrounding counties. Beginning in 2026, they're getting hazardous retirement for the deputies.
11: Nice.
10: Something we've never had in Muir County.
11: Right, yeah, that's incredible.
10: Our law enforcement deserves it because they put their life on the line. As
11: yeah.
10: we've seen just in recent days, you know, we lost a deputy in Crittenden County mm-hmm. from someone shot him. So all of our employees received a cost of living increase 25-26 fiscal year. Mm-hmm. I think that averaged out about a 4% increase for them. I know that's not a lot, but we're doing what we can.
11: Yep.
10: We've reduced the debt and the sanitation close to $300,000. So that's
11: wow.
10: that's a big plus.
11: That is.
10: We got to utilize that funds. And that's about what our raises cost last year.
11: So it kind of offset it. Yeah.
1: Hey, at least you offset it. You know what I mean? I mean, that's...
10: So, you know, the 911 dispatch, we reduced that $135,000 just on AT&T bills.
11: Huh.
10: That's annual.
11: I believe that.
10: And, you know, and we're still continuing to work with that.
11: Mm-hmm.
10: And here's some things that we're planning. We've received a USDA R&D grant that we're working through the paper process with the federal government. Again, everything is slow.
11: Yeah.
10: To build a transfer station to handle all waste and recycling with a recycling component to take the aluminum out.
11: Mm-hmm.
10: So that, I can't say for sure, but I'm hoping to get that under construction this year. It's just the process that we're having to go through with the USDA. Timeline is I'd like to see it start sometime this summer.
11: Mm-hmm.
10: It shouldn't take long to build that facility.
11: Mm-hmm.
10: We've already applied for and received funding for Greenbrier Road Bridge replacement. That's about $80,000 from rural and development, state rural aid, municipal rural aid. We applied and received funding to repave Douglas Road, Lynn City Road, Carter Creek Road, and Bards Hill Road, totaling $1,098,360. That will be spent in the next fiscal year.
11: Mm-hmm.
10: That was doing this budget, which starts in July.
11: July,
10: so
11: yeah.
10: Sometime between July and the end of December, those will be
11: mm-hmm.
10: be repaved. You know, we're headed to install drainage fixtures at the Senior Citizen Center and repair that parking lot.
1: Mm-hmm.
10: That's going to cost about somewhere around $89,000 to do mm-hmm. all that. So, you know, everything takes money. You got to find the money first.
11: Yep.
10: And then you do the work.
11: Yep.
10: Challenges we're still facing, no single county coal severance
11: mm-hmm.
10: since 25. State budget cut county road aid funds in this next budget, this biennium two-year budget. This year, we're $310,000 short from what we was last year.
11: It's a big deal.
10: And then the payment of taxes, you know, I've already said that from TVA was $367,000 less
11: mm-hmm.
10: this year than last year. Cost of everything is going up. We all feel that. Fuel costs, road materials, insurance, liability insurance, and health insurance, utilities mm-hmm. even. But, you know, we deal with it just like you and I deal with it at our own homes.
11: You bet.
10: So this is kind of the highlights that don't include all the work we receive funding to do to keep all the departments running smoothly in the face of five natural disasters that we've dealt with, you know, in the past 4 years.
11: Mm-hmm.
10: So, you know, that's just where we're at. I know there's a lot of talk right now because of the election.
1: Yeah.
10: But I just want to get that out there and let everybody know that we are working hard.
1: I think it's important for people to look at the numbers of where we were and where we're at now, and the growth and the change and the expansion and all the good things that are happening. I think it's very easy, especially in a social media driven world, to feel negative about so many different things that's going on around us. But there is a lot of great things going on here in Muhlenberg County.
10: Sure.
1: And yep. to break it down and look at that, it's impressive.
11: Mm-hmm.
1: And it's important that we see, you know, the good things
10: that's right.
1: that's happening. You know, I think we're a county that's been hit with a lot of bad, you
10: that's
1: know,
10: right.
1: over the years.
11: Mm-hmm.
1: And things are going in a great direction. And now it's just keeping that momentum going and keeping moving forward and continuing the growth and the repair and the improvements mm-hmm. and, you know, getting things back to where we want them to be and then, you know, continue to grow.
10: Got to continue to move forward because
1: yeah.
10: if you're not moving forward, you're going backwards.
1: Yep, that's exactly right, and that's not what we
11: and
1: want.
11: You can't afford to do that, you know.
10: Exactly.
11: Because everybody around us is moving forward. Ohio County, Hopkins County, McLean County, everybody around us is doing it. We kind of had to position ourselves in that way too. I think, folks, it's a lot easier to probably take up pitchforks and stuff and start, you know, saying, well, why don't this and we don't do that and all the other stuff. But you have to understand there's a lot of moving parts behind the scenes. It's not just, you know, the judge just doesn't say do it and it happens. Sometimes there's a lot of different do-its that have to happen in order for it to happen and stuff. And we appreciate you coming in and updating us and stuff. And best of luck in the election. I know it's you're probably going to be ready when it's over with.
10: I'm ready for it to be over with, but then we're going to move on to the fall and we'll do it again.
11: Yeah, so, you know,
10: That's just the life of this work.
11: Right.
10: You know, a couple of other things that maybe everybody don't know. I was in a TVA board meeting a few months ago.
11: Mm-hmm.
10: TVA has decided that coal is not so bad. And, you know, they had two plants scheduled to go down this year, Shawnee and Kingston. And they're going to continue to run those plants. So that's a plus for coal. It's a plus for us because we got baseload power.
1: Yeah.
10: You know, that's a big plus when we have a problem, a disaster like a coal spell or a heat wave.

0: So hopefully.
1: A lot of people making a lot more money than all of us, right?
2: That's right. That's above our price.
3: That's
2: right.
3: That's exactly right.
1: Well, you know, Casey and I told you yesterday at dinner, we had went out to, you know, out to Paradise and visited good. With the folks out there at Colpick, and it's so incredibly awesome what is happening out there. And, you know, got to give credit to the county. There's been a lot of help from the county on that and stuff, and I mean, it's really something to see and something to be proud of for folks here.
3: I will be incredibly excited when it's all up and going and people can go out and experience and see some of what we got to see yesterday. Mm-hmm. I think it's huge for the county, I don't think any of us really grasp mm-hmm. how big it is until this is all done and everything is complete out there. I don't think anyone really grasps how huge it's going to be for this county, but that's a big deal.
1: It's got to be exciting for your office as well.
0: It is exciting. I was able to go out there two or three weeks ago, and Kevin took us around and showed us all that. Kevin Lawrence is the owner.
3: Phenomenal guy.
0: Of that. He's a great guy. He's doing a great work out there, and he's got a passion, mm-hmm. you know, yeah. for women that's experiencing some bad stuff with cancer. So, that would be a great thing when that's all finished. We want to help any way we can because it's a mission what he's doing.
3: It really is. And
1: it's the Lord's work. Yeah. You know, in a lot of ways,
3: it's really, really, really great to see. So I think that's going to be a huge thing for his mission, but for the county as well. When that is all up and going, it's exciting.
0: It's going to bring people to Muhlenberg County.
3: It is. Mm-hmm. It's exciting.
0: It's going to showcase a facility out there that's just phenomenal
3: in mm-hmm. big ways.
0: Yeah, that's right. I think he's kind of kept it to himself all this time because he's wanting to get it developed before he shows it, but it's everybody needs to know that we got something good coming there.
3: Yeah.
0: And it's there again in the middle of something that we've already stripped.
1: Oh yeah.
0: You know, and it's just wilderness, and it's a neat that the way nature's taking that back over. If you was to look at that pit down through there where the mm-hmm. facility's being built, it just looked like a natural, you know, the stone wall, it looks like something you'd see at Lake Malone.
3: It's beautiful.
1: It's
3: beautiful.
1: That was said yesterday. It looks like Lake Malone,
0: you know. It does.
1: It's really something to see. And,
0: it is.
1: You know, it's going to be nice. Judge, thank you very much for coming in. I know you're a busy man. You got to get back to the office. Got a lot of stuff going on today. So
0: I do. It's really busy right now.
1: Yeah.
0: All my job plus running for re-election.
1: Yeah, you're a busy man.
0: So
1: I'm surprised you had time to go eat yesterday.
0: Well, if you don't eat, you can't go. So,
3: that's exactly.
1: Thank you very much for coming in.
0: I appreciate y'all having us, and good morning, Muhlenberg County.
1: Absolutely. It's Star Morning Zoo.
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7: it.
8: Straight to the point. We were excited when Mark Pogue said, I'm listening to the customers. The customers are talking to me. We're getting bombarded with the higher gas prices, and he gave 30 cents off per gallon.
7: Yep.
8: That was unbelievable.
7: Mm-hmm.
8: Well, let me tell you what's really unbelievable. To the end of this month and to the end of May,
7: mm-hmm.
8: 50 cents off per gallon. There is nobody got cheaper gas than what we're giving to our loyal customers that have purchased from us. You're going to get a loyalty card that actually is covered for 3 years, but right now on a promotion for the end of this month and to the end of next month, 50 cents off per gallon. That is unbelievable.
7: You know, one of the things that a lot of these loyalty cards with other places do is

0: They give you a max amount off of each gallon. That maximum amount is 30 cents off. You all have gone to 30 cents and then added another 20 cents to it.
1: Absolutely. You know, you could stand there with your loyalty card that you bought a car from us and you got that loyalty card, and you could swipe it, fill your vehicle up. 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You could fill up the next person's vehicle. This is attached to you. Mm-hmm. We're thanking you for doing business with us, and you're going to get 50 cents off per gallon. Wow.
0: I know, and plus they'll even pump it for you. So if you've got to answer an email or a text, you can sit there while they're taking care of your vehicle and get it done right then and there. It's that easy.
1: That's absolutely correct. Now, you know where we're located. Mm-hmm. We're off the Everly Brothers Boulevard. 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
0: I know where my next tank's coming from.
1: Hey, I appreciate you, folks. God bless you.
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7: Sunshine in abundance on this Friday, and after a chilly start, a nice warm finish in the mid-70s later on this afternoon. Bit more of a breeze today from the southwest at 10 to 20, though. More clouds stack up later on tonight. Chance for rain right around midnight and after midnight, but tapering off by daybreak. And plenty more sunshine headed our way for Saturday. Another warm high in the upper 70s. Not looking as good for Mother's Day, though, on Sunday, with more clouds in play and some scattered showers, mainly in the morning. Hope all you moms have a wonderful weekend. For your weather authority, I'm meteorologist Ron Rose.
8: Ladies and gentlemen, a man who needs no introduction, Mr. Musting himself, Mark Bowers.
9: Hey, good morning, everybody.
10: Good morning, morning, sir. How are you?
9: Fantastic. Beautiful day out there, Casey.
10: It is. It is going to be a lovely day today and tomorrow. We might have some rain on Sunday for Mother's Day, but next couple days is going to be just fantastic.
9: It's gonna be
10: so
9: perfect. Yeah.
10: I told Michael, I said, all I want for Mother's Day is you to haul the trash off out of my garage.
9: There you go.
10: I don't need anything fancy. I just need you to haul the trash off.
11: There's a trailer hooked to the Jeep.
10: We've been cleaning and cleaning out the garage and you know, doing all the things that need to be done more often than every 5 or 6 years.
9: There you go.
10: And so he's that's what I wanted for Mother's Day, is hook up a trailer and haul this stuff off. I said, I can handle that.
9: Sounds good. You're getting your wish for Mother's Day.
10: That's all I wanted. I'm a simple person. Right. I don't need much.
9: There you go. All right. Hey, we got good Mustang news.
10: We do.
9: This morning, Lady Mustangs won over Russellville. On the road, 5-2 was the final. And let's see. It was let's get hitters. And it was Mia Jernigan. She was 2-for-4. And with a run scored. And it was Avery Smith, 2-for-4. She continues her hot streak. Jocelyn Noe also. She was 1-for-2 with 2 runs scored. And a couple of walks. She had a couple of walks, by the way. She walks quite a bit and doesn't strike out at all. She's only struck out, I think she's only struck out 4 times. Three times. She struck out 3 times all year.
11: It's impressive.
9: Yeah. I mean, and that's over 20 games.
11: That's yeah. Crazy.
9: No doubt about it. And Ella Watkins was 1-for-3 with two runs batted in. A double. She had a double. Ella did. Hallie Garrett was 1-for-3. And Ray Robertson was 0-for-1 but scored a run. Mm. And Kylie Shanks, 0-for-2 but scored a run. And that's about it. Bella McCarrier pitched all 7 innings. 7 innings, 8 hits, 2 runs, both earned. No walks and 5 strikeouts. So good job there by Bella. And Lady Mustangs move on. And a nice win right there. And that puts them at 16-9 on the year. And they will be, they'll be on the road. That's tonight against Todd Central. That's a 6 o'clock start. So don't forget that down at Elkton.
11: Hey, listen, folks, get down there early because they got that soda fountain there on the square. Go get you a burger.
9: Hey, yeah, that's cool.
11: They got cheeseburgers there. Apparently, they're really good. I've never been there, but I've always heard good stuff.
9: That's what I hear. That's what I hear.
11: Just saying, man, get down there and get you a burger.
9: Yeah, you know, they used to have a bike night down there.
11: Yes.
9: Motorcycles, you know, and motorcycles covered that square up.
11: Mm-hmm.
9: And those restaurants, man, they got a lot of business.
11: Yeah.
9: Yeah, for sure.
11: Elkton's a pretty cool little town.
9: Yeah, it is.
10: We
9: it
10: go
9: is
10: through there cool. quite often, yeah. And yeah. Do you enjoy going through there?
9: Yeah, yeah, it's pretty nice. I got a lot of my family are, not originally, but lived there. My grandparents lived there, had aunts and uncles that lived there,
11: mm-hmm.
9: until they moved up here to go to work in the coal mines.
11: Mm-hmm.
9: You know, my dad was out of 8 kids that my grandparents had. He was the 5th one born. He was the 1st one to be born here in Muhlenberg County.
11: Really?
9: Yeah. The rest of them were born in Todd County. So, yeah, there you go. All right. Lady Mustangs now at 16-9 and 9-2 against the region. So, good job there by the ladies. And let's see if we can get some more scores from around. Let's see. We got Barron County 5 and Warren East 1. And let's see who else. It was Caldwell County 10, Hopkins Central nothing in 5 innings. And it was Crittenden County 4, Lyon County 3. Good game right there. DuPont Manual over Meade County 8-1. Franklin Simpson 5 and Bowling Green 4. Hey, speaking of Franklin Simpson, Bowling Green. Bowling Green has hired a new assistant coach. And he's none other than Nick Suttle.
11: Really?
9: Nick Suttle is going to be helping Calvin Head, the Lady Purple's coach down at Bowling Green.
11: And the athletic director as well.
9: And athletic director, yeah.
11: Calvin's a good guy.
9: Yeah, so Nick said they made it worth his while. He said it was an offer he couldn't refuse.
11: Really?
9: Yeah.
11: Because, I mean, I think that there's a lot of upside to Bowling Green being there, but being in that environment and to be honest with you, it's interesting you say that, because Calvin Head, before he was at Bowling Green, he was at Todd County, which is really interesting. Before he became the athletic director at Bowling Green, mm-hmm. and took over the girls there, he was at Todd County.
9: So that's
11: really kind of interesting that Nick's over there now,
9: kind of come full circle.
11: It really truly is
9: for sure.
11: Well, good for Nick. I think that's a step in the right direction, man.
9: It is. It is. You know, and
11: we
9: Nick,
11: said he'd land on his feet.
9: We did. We did. We said that. Mm-hmm. Yeah. Let's give us a little.
11: Absolutely.
9: Yeah. You know, Michael, that boy loves. He loves basketball. He eats, sleeps, and breathes it.
11: That's the way Calvin is.
9: If anybody, yeah, and Calvin's the same way. Mm-hmm. You know, if anybody is into it, man. If anybody, you know. Deserves a shot like that. It's Nick.
11: Well, I'm gonna be rooting for him.
9: Me too. Me too. He's a great guy.
11: Yep.
9: Sure is. Even though he's married into my family. So yeah, he's
11: no bias.
9: No bias.
10: You'll claim him.
9: That's right. That's the truth. All right. Other scores. It was Glasgow over Edmondson County, and that was 8-6. And it was Greenwood 19, Elizabethtown 1. So hammered them.
11: Take that, E-Town.
9: Yeah. Hancock County 9, Tell City 3, Henderson County 14, Union County 4 in 5 innings. And it was Madisonville. Oh, listen to this one, guys. Listen up. On the edge of your seat. I know you are. Mm. Madisonville 1, Davis County 0.
10: Wow.
9: What? How did that happen?
11: Was that in Madisonville?
9: Let's see. Where was that? That's at Davis County.
10: Wow.
9: At Davis County.
11: Son.
9: Wow. Probably at Yellow Creek Park. I don't know if they've got a ballpark on campus or not.
11: Yeah,
9: I know they've got a baseball field
11: there.
9: Yeah,
11: if you're sitting in the parking lot,
9: yeah,
11: parallel to the school, just look straight ahead and there's one there.
9: Look straight ahead and there's one there. Okay. Okay. I've been to the baseball park, but I haven't been to the softball park.
11: Yeah. I may be confused, but I thought there was one there.
9: Yeah.
11: I don't know. I was there in December or November.
10: It's been a minute.
9: Well, I tell you what, Madisonville had to have some serious pitching because
10: for that to happen, yes.
9: Yeah, because Davis County to shut Davis County out. I mean, they got a team full of good hitters, man. Yeah,
11: Madisonville's pretty good this year, but
9: they are.
11: That's interesting. That's some game film a lot of coaches are going to want,
9: and no doubt about it. No doubt. So people be looking at that for sure. I don't know if Madisonville want to give that up or not. But
11: come on, David, help us out. You big Goliath. Yeah. You tell me how you did it.
9: That's the truth. All right, Murray over Mayfield, 18-7, and a little high scoring game there. Owensboro Senior 8, Grayson County 4, doubled them up. And it was Whitesford Trinity 11, South Spencer Indiana nothing in 5 innings, and that's about it. That's about all for softball. Now let's get you some baseball scores over here. And I should have wrote these down, but I didn't. But we'll go through them. It was Bowling Green 17, Franklin Simpson 6 in 5 innings. And it was Christian County 19, Fort Campbell nothing, 4 innings. Yikes. That stung. It was Graves County 5 and Caldwell County 2. And Greenwood 9, Warren East 3 in the Battle of Bowling Green. One end of the county to the other. Warren East on the north side and Greenwood on the south side. And it was Hickman County 10, Mayfield 2, Lyon County 6, Crittenden County 5. Good one there. Marshall County 7, Madisonville North Hopkins 1. And Murray 5, Caldwell County nothing, Owensboro 11, McLean County 5. Owensboro, they picked it up lately. You know, they beat us 6-4. We had beat them early in the season, 1-0, shut them out. But yeah, they've won some games lately.
11: Mm-hmm.
9: They're kind of getting it together late here in the season, which is the best time to get it together.
11: Yeah.
9: That's for sure. Whitesville Trinity 7. And Hopkins County Central 5, Trigg County 17, Livingston Central nothing in 3 innings. Webster County over the Owensboro Knights. That was a doubleheader. First game was 11-1 in 5 innings. Second game was 8-7 in favor of Webster County. Both games in favor of Webster. The second game pretty tight there. And let's see, that's all. No score from Henderson and UHA. That's the only one we didn't have a score for. So now,
11: you know, so the Owensboro Knights are homeschool kids.
9: Mm-hmm. Yeah. So
11: and kids that go to homeschool probably want to play sports too. I think it's a pretty cool thing.
9: Yeah, yeah, I think it is cool. Yeah. So I mean, yeah, you're always going to have the homeschool kids.
11: And, yes.
9: You know, they they deserve to play sports just like anybody else.
11: That's correct. You
9: know, I agree 100%. Yeah. All right. Now, we're going to get some major league scores.
10: Before you get to that, real quick, the Muhlenberg County High School bass fishing team is headed off to state.
11: Let's go.
10: Today and tomorrow. So we can go ahead and start preparing for, hopefully, a welcome home parade to you know, tomorrow night. So we'll keep a watch and see home that state championship again. They'll be today and tomorrow. So
9: I talked to our boy. What's his name? I can't think of his name. He comes to the station.
10: Lucas.
9: I talked to Lucas the other day at the ball game, and he says he is pretty confident that we've got a good chance to sweep boys and girls.
10: I think we do, and it's going to be interesting to see. I mean, they've had a great season so far, and we obviously know, you know, what they're capable of. We've seen it. We've seen it over the last, you know, handful of years. So hopefully they bring that trophy home, those trophies home today. Tomorrow.
9: Yeah.
10: So.
9: Yes, tomorrow. Yeah. So it starts today?
10: Starts today. Yep. They are headed off there now.
9: Headed off now. All right. We wish the Mustangs all the best. Hope they can bring home the big hardware once again. And now we got the MLB scores from last night. Yankees win. Yankees win 9-2 over the Rangers. Rangers had beat them the first game, but Yankees got them back last night. And it was the Nationals over the Twins 7-5. The Guardians over the Royals 8-5. Cubs win. Holy cow. And they beat the Reds 8-3. Look, the Cubs have won, like, I think 16 or 17 in a row at home.
10: Wow.
9: I mean, they just own Wrigley Field, man. I mean, like, you know, literally.
11: You've got to win at home.
9: Yeah, you got to win at home. That's the truth. Reds have kind of hit the skids. They've gone, like we said yesterday, they've gone from first to last.
11: Pathetic.
9: Yeah, but still over 500. So, yeah. You know, maybe they'll get it back here before long, let's hope. All right, Rockies over the Mets, 6-2. Pirates, the Buccos beat the Snakes, 4-2. It was the Fish over the Orioles. 4-3 was the final there. A's put a dozen on the Phillies. 12-1 was the final there. A Rays over the Red Sox, 8-4. And the Cardinals double up the Padres, 2-1. All right. Now then, I'll get you some standings here. And in the American League East, it's the Yankees 26-12. 8 of their last 10. They're 14-6 at home, 12-6 on the road. Rays close behind. Rays are still hot. They won 9 of their last 10. 14-4 at home they are. And they're a half game back. Orioles, good distance back. 9 games off the pace. Blue Jays, 9.5. Blue Jays have just really had the injury bug. They just can't get over it.
10: We can't seem to shake it. It's been, it's literally been nonstop.
9: It has, for sure. And the Red Sox bringing up the rear, 10 games off the pace in the Central. It's the Guardians, only one team above 500 in the Central. So hence the Central is just as mediocre as it gets, man. Guardians 20-19. They got a game and a half lead on the Tigers, 2 on the White Sox, 2.5 on the Royals, and 3.5 on the Twins. So that division is up for grabs. It's anybody's division.
10: Are there any people that are actually Guardians fans?
9: I don't know.
10: I don't know any.
9: I don't,
10: like a lot of teams I can be like, I know a fan from that team.
9: Uh-huh.
10: I legitimately do not know anyone who's a Guardian. I mean, obviously they have fans, but
9: yeah.
10: I legitimately do not know anybody who is
11: Cleveland?
10: A Guardian. Yes. I legitimately do not know anybody who's a Guardian fan.
11: I know people that are Cleveland fans.
9: Charlie Morris.
10: Okay.
9: I legitimately
10: do not connect to anyone.
11: I mean, they're probably a little bitter. Most of them were a little bitter that they changed the names.
10: I think that's probably what it is. Because I feel like I saw a lot of people that wore Indian stuff.
11: Which I don't. Oh, yeah. I don't.
10: Yeah. And like since it changed, it's like I don't ever see anybody that wears anything.
11: I don't see Guardian stuff. I still see Indian.
10: That's what I'm
11: stuff,
10: saying. I don't see anybody that has Guardians on them.
9: A lot of people resent that.
10: I think so.
9: Yeah. Because that name that they put on them in, well, I guess it was, 1915, I think, when they got the Indians' name, that was not in hate.
10: No.
9: It was not a hateful name.
11: It's not derogatory.
9: It's not. You know, it wasn't meant to be.
10: I don't see anybody. Now I'll see it all pop up on my social media feed for the next, you know,
11: it's
10: 6 months.
11: Be on my Instagram
10: but, like,
11: in a minute.
10: I literally don't know that I've ever seen anyone wearing anything that has the Guardians.
11: Yeah, I don't see a lot of
9: that. Casey. I haven't seen that either. You know, and I know Charlie's still a Cleveland fan. Period. Yeah. He likes the Indians. He likes the Browns.

0: I'm sure he likes the Cavaliers too.
1: Yeah.
0: Yeah.
1: That's so, just, I've just never, since they changed names, I haven't seen anybody with that on a shirt.
0: Yeah. Yeah. Me either. I'm with you. For sure. Yeah.
1: That's kind of random brain thought for the day.
2: it's legit. I mean, it's.
0: No doubt. Out west, it's the A's. Poor A's don't have a home. I mean, they're not even calling them. Actually, officially, they're not calling them the Sacramento A's. But I've seen several games this broadcast from the park they're playing in Sacramento there. And the fans, a lot of the fans have these Sacramento jerseys. Mm-hmm. In fact, the A's wore some Sacramento jerseys in a few games. Yeah, instead of like having Oakland across or Athletics across the front, they've got Sacramento across. Yeah, yeah. So that's pretty cool.
2: Sacramento, there's a push to get a major league team there. They said this has been their proving.
0: Mm-hmm. They fill it up, man. I tell you what, they come out in droves. I
2: mean, yeah.
0: The park's small. It's a minor league park.
2: Yeah, it's a tiny park. But
0: yeah, but still.
2: I don't know.
0: Yeah. Like I said, the A's 19-18. And Mariners, game and a half back. Rangers, two back. Angels, 4.5. And the Astros, also 4.5.
2: I think they're wanting a West Coast team and an East Coast team to help balance everything out.
0: Yeah. I hope, Major League I hope Baseball. Nashville gets one.
2: I think Nashville will probably get it, and Salt Lake City.
0: Nashville and Salt Lake City? Is that who you think? Yeah.
2: Yeah, I think that's the two best ones in the running.
0: You know, Salt Lake City and Las Vegas would be a good rivalry right there.
1: That's, yeah. It's fairly, it's not that far.
2: Not, it isn't hockey.
1: In the grand scheme, yeah, it isn't hockey.
2: It isn't hockey.
0: Yeah, so. That'd be good.
2: Mm-hmm.
0: Yeah. All right.
2: Well, and basketball will be too. Because you got the Jazz and then whatever is going to be in Vegas.
0: Mm-hmm. There you go. All right. Now then, we'll talk a little UK basketball for a second here. Before we get to the Preakness.
2: Hey, big shout out to Mark Pope for asking for questions and for taking the questions.
0: He took them and he answered them, man.
2: He did.
0: I listened to KSR yesterday. And
2: Matt Jones 100% spot on.
0: He was right on it, man.
2: Spot on.
0: He was spot on because, you know, if you're going to criticize Pope, then you got to give him all the credit for sitting and taking the fire.
2: Yep.
0: And, there was some softball questions asked. There was. And there's always going to be because, you know, people love him. I love him. I love Mark Pope. Mm-hmm. I want nothing but the best for him, man.
2: Sure.
0: Because, you know, he's us. He bleeds blue.
2: They had John Calipari 30 for 30 on. And, of course, there was a lot of video of Rick Pitino and stuff there in the 1996 team. And stuff. You know, Pope is a blue blood through and through.
0: He is that.
2: And
0: nobody wants to win at UK more than Mark Pope.
2: Right.
0: There's nobody.
2: Right.
0: I don't care what anybody says. You know, he's going through some stuff right now. But look, here's the thing here. There's a big fish out there, Michael. There's a big fish still out there.
2: Momcilovic.
0: Momcilovic. And Pope has thrown the bait to him. And let's hope. Let's hope he can drag him in, man. So it says here, Kentucky's eyeing a big fish in the transfer portal. Sources tell KSR that Kentucky had recently had a Zoom meeting with Iowa State forward Milan Momcilovic. He is a 6'8", 210-pound power forward, and he is testing the NBA draft waters. So, hey, he's a good shooter.
2: Mm-hmm.
0: I mean, I don't know if he can guard the water bucket or not, but, hey, you know, if he can shoot the ball, you know, you can hide one guy on defense. Yeah. You can hide one guy.
1: I almost feel like I actually feel bad for Pope because I feel like there is a legitimate effort for momentum.
0: Yeah.
1: And there it's just not happening.
0: It's just not happening.
1: It's like, I legitimately feel bad for him,
0: and
1: for Kentucky fans in general, but legitimately for him because it's like I think you can see that there's an effort.
0: Yeah,
1: they're trying.
0: He's trying.
1: It's just not coming together.
0: It's not. You know, he lost his last guy after making that trip to Israel, and you know, going through a war zone to get a guy, and then LSU comes up and offers him a starting position. Pope was going to bring him off the bench, and I'm certain he told him that up front. You know, you're going to be a bench piece, and so he chose LSU because he's probably going to be starting. Because LSU has no players, you know. Look, if this guy who averages 8 points a game and Modi Abate are your starting forwards, you in trouble.
1: Yeah.
0: I'm telling you right now. You better have some really good guards and a good center, and I don't think they've got either. So LSU could be on the bottom again, once again. So anyway, he's Momcilovic is second team all Big 12 selection. He's one of the best three-point shooters in the country, as we all know. He knocked down the threes at a 48.7 clip. Also averaged right at 17 points a game, just a shade over three rebounds. And see, that's about it. Yo, here it is. Momcilovic faced Kentucky with Iowa State in the second round of the NCAA tournament in 2026, a 82-63 win over the Cats. Momcilovic finished with 20 points on 6 of 12 shooting, 4 for 9 from the three-point line. He played 36 minutes in that game, adding 5 rebounds. So there you go. Here's returners, the returning players for Kentucky. Malachi Moreno is he's also testing the NBA draft waters. A lot of people think that he'll be back. He has come up the list a little bit as far as the mock drafts and all that, but he could possibly be coming back. I would say there's more than likely he will. He averaged 7.8 last year, and Cam Williams is also back. He had an injury-riddled first year in blue for the Cats, averaged 6 points a game. Trent Noah, another bench piece for the Cats. He's back. Reese Potter was a red shirt last year, and also Braden Hawthorne was a red shirt. Now, by all accounts, and really the only account that I've heard, and really the only one that counts, Goose Givens saw Braden Hawthorne every day in practice, and he raves about him. He says, hey, this guy could be playing a lot. Probably could have started this year. He was a McDonald's All-American coming in. So he's a top 30 player, last year. So, if he can give the Cats what we need, I don't know if he'll come off the bench or he'll start, one or the other. But here's the portal additions. Here's Zoom Diallo of Washington and Alex Wilkins of Furman, Justin McBride from James Madison, and Jerome Morton. Who is a Kentucky boy from Winchester. He played at Washington State last year. Got one international addition, Assume Njai from Senegal, and also two high school signees, Mason Williams and Zion Hawthorne, who's Braden's brother. They graduated two, Otega Owe and Denzel Aberdeen. Otega averaged 18.6, and Aberdeen averaged 13.5, and he is pursuing another year with Florida, which will require a waiver. I don't believe he's going to get that. So anyway, and we had seven that entered the portal: Colin Chandler, Jalen Lowe, Jasper Johnson, Brandon Garrison, and Denzel Aberdeen. Also, Modi Abate and Andrea Yelovich. So there's your update on the Cats. And now got to go.
2: Okay. I got some interviews. We got
0: some interviews. Okay. All right.
1: About finding your light in the night. Yep. The mental health resource and health fair coming up tomorrow.
0: Okay. You got Josh out there.
1: We do. Yeah. Hey, we got some guests. Cool. We're gonna be chatting that. We got Fluff Sake coming in, and then we've also got Grace
2: Traditional Living
1: Home
2: in Greenville. She's Rachel's gonna be coming in talking about that as
1: well. So we've got a couple things coming up over the next hour that you do not want to miss.
2: Nope.
1: And we will be back here Monday morning with more sports and hopefully state championships.
0: Let's hope.
2: We'll see.
1: Let's hope.
2: Hey, absolutely.
0: We're praying.
1: Let's cheer on that Bass team. All right. So good luck.
0: Sounds good. Okay. Next week we'll be talking a little bit about the Preakness. That's on Saturday. We'll be leading up to that. And I'm going to have a spotlight on a UK Hall of Famer, NBA Hall of Famer, and UK Hall of Famer, Adrian Otis Smith. We're going to do a spotlight on him.
1: Yeah, sounds
0: he's
1: good
0: one
1: to
0: of the all-time greats. Played on the Fiddlin' Five back in 1958.
2: Mm-hmm.
0: All right, that's all for the Mustang Report this morning. Thanks so much for tuning in. We sure do appreciate it. As always, don't forget to give the good Lord above all the thanks that he deserves for all he does for you. Be kind to one another out there. This is the old left-hander rounding third, heading for home, and we'll see you Monday.
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0: saw the hit Star 107.3 in the Star Morning Zoo. I'm so loud, I sound like I'm in a seat next to you, I'm sure. Good morning, it's Michael and Casey with you, the Morning Zoo. 8:09 now, it's 51 degrees. Feels really good outside, I'll be honest with you. Mr. Mustang brought in a Hughes Kirk bass drum, and I went outside and looked at it. What a piece of history that is, but appreciate him bringing it in, but it's really nice outside. Listen, I'll tell you what, we've got a thing coming up here pretty soon in Muhlenberg County. Finding your light in the dark. I cannot say enough good stuff about this. If you struggle with mental health, or if you think you do, if you even have had a notion that maybe you need to talk to someone, I cannot stress to you enough, this is what you need to be. Let me welcome in Josh Smith and everyone here for finding your light in the dark. In the night. How you doing?
1: I'm doing good. How are you doing this morning?
0: Living the dream, my friend. All right. Talk to me. Tell me what's going on.
1: As you know, we got a little mental health, well, what's it called? I don't know. We changed the name to it this year. Well-being Resource
0: Fair. Well-being Resource Fair, yeah.
1: Same thing.
0: Yeah.
1: Same thing. Yeah, that's going to be tomorrow, 10 o'clock at Second Baptist in Greenville.
0: It's the second year that this has happened, correct?
1: This is our second year doing this. Tell you how it got started. I have Chris Sparks, Missy Calloway here. We were part of the Muhlenberg County Civic Leadership Institute in 2024. We had to do a community project, and the three of us landed together, and they had the idea to do a mental health fair. I was kind of the rogue one that came in at the last second, and so we wanted to do a mental health fair, a place to bring vendors in. I think we have over 25 this year. They're going to be here tomorrow at Second Baptist in their gym in the MMC. And we put together Lauren Combs with the Owensboro community, came on board with us, and we put together, threw together a mental health fair last year. So we were excited to do it. Took some feedback from last year, and we're going for year number two.
0: Yeah.
2: So, Chris, you were kind of the mastermind behind this to start with. I remember you and I having conversations early on when these community projects were coming up of, you know, what do we do? What, you know, where do we want to go with this? And it was something that you had mentioned to me and, you know, talked about, man, I think this is a phenomenal idea. So your background actually kind of lends to this. So let's talk about how you landed on this as being your project. Project and then where this program's going.
3: Well, my name is Chris Sparks. I'm the coordinator of substance use prevention for the Penny Royal Center. I've been with Penny Royal Center about 13 years, and mental health has always been one of my passions. And when we went through a leadership project, I knew pretty much right off the bat that's what I wanted to do after the first or second time going. And we have a lot of fairs and different things in Muhlenberg County, but I can't remember one specifically to mental health. And then along with mental health, you know, mental health goes with wellness also. So I had like some objectives to do the mental health. I wanted to promote 988 services. And I also wanted to promote that it's okay to not be okay, and it's okay to reach out to help people. And I also wanted to promote all the services that we have in Muhlenberg County, because a lot of times people don't know where to go to when they need help and what they need to do. So that was kind of my push. And, you know, I talked to Casey, and Casey really encouraged me. She was an encouragement to me and said, you know, I think that's a good idea. I didn't know if it was too big or too small. And like I said, we're building capacity, and this is something that we hope to do year after year after year.
0: I can speak to a lot of the work that the Penny Royal Center does. When I was diagnosed with ADD, it wasn't ADHD, it was ADD. My mom's like, how could it have not been ADHD? But whatever, but because I was always hyper. But Penny Royal Center is where I went to talk to my therapist once a week. I was there, and you know, you guys did incredible stuff. I know mental health is something that's, it's kind of taboo to a lot of people, you know, but it is, when you pull all the layers back and you start just looking at things, a lot of the issues that we have in society is rooted in mental health. Browse a Facebook group page in a community and you can see it all on display right there. It is out in the open, this very county. People need to be talking to therapists. They need to be. It doesn't make you a lesser person.
2: Mental health is physical health.
0: It is a physical thing, because the mental health will drag your physical health down with it. And I love this stuff. And, you know, at the end of the day, it's probably the single most important thing any human being, whether you think you need to talk or not, it's what we all need to be doing, especially in a world like the one we live in today. Josh, you got some more?
1: Well, Chris had this idea, and Chris and I, we would meet, hang out at lunches during leadership, and I couldn't think of a thing to do for my project. I think I submitted two ideas, didn't really have any heart or passion with it. I was just trying to get something, and they all got rejected or didn't get.
0: Just trying to do something to do
1: it. Yeah, and just at the last second, they're like, hey, we're doing a mental health. They're like, hey, you want to be in our group? I said, sure. What are we doing? I didn't even know. And so it just kind of, they were very gracious to let me be a part of their group. And mm-hmm. so kind of knew I was sitting in my little office at the Greenville, at Farmers Bank in Greenville, and I was just sitting there. I had no windows in that office. It's just a corner. It's a tiny, tiny little room. And I was just like, man, it's just kind of dark. And that just kind of gave an idea to, like, okay, mental health, finding light. And, you know, I'm a youth minister, you know, I'm a Christian. And so just the idea of light overtaking darkness, mm-hmm. you know, Jesus is our light. That's kind of where the idea for the name came through, finding your light in the night. And, you know, our verse where inspiration was John 1:5, the light shines in the darkness and the darkness has not overcome it. Mm. I took it to them and I said, hey, you want to use this as an idea for a theme or a name, or you want to just kick it to the trash can, whatever you guys want to do. They were okay with it, and that's kind of how it got its name and kind of our theme, kind of like a lantern was kind of like the symbol, if you would, because lantern, you know, shines light when you're holding it to try to get through dark spots. And mm-hmm. I just thought about when I hiked the Grand Canyon a few years ago mm-hmm. with some guys, and we got going at night one time. We got our schedules messed up, and we were going down the Grand Canyon, and I mean, it was pitch black and you couldn't see the critters or anything. We had little head lanterns on us. That's the only way we could see, and that's just kind of gave the idea for like a lantern giving you light as you go down, because life sometimes has tough paths that we have to go through.
0: Mm-hmm, mm-hmm.
1: And so that kind of gave inspiration, if you will, or my idea for naming it that. So
0: yeah,
1: that's kind of like my contributions I really felt like to it, was just trying to give it a name, an mm-hmm. identity, a symbol, if you will. Mm-hmm. The PR part of it, so, and that's kind of,
2: I feel like for me, I never was one that felt like I needed to speak to a therapist, or I didn't feel like I had any mental health things really going on. And a couple of years ago, I decided, you know what? What's it gonna hurt? Like maybe there is a few things. Like I'm feeling a little off about some things. Like, I mean, I had a great childhood. I didn't grow up with childhood trauma. I didn't, you know, I have a great relationship. Like, all these things. I have a great family. What really could be an issue? And then I was like, but, you know, maybe I do need to speak with someone. Maybe there are some things that's making me feel a little off. Best decision I ever made. And I was nervous about it. I was scared about it. And then, you know, I mean, I think even in my first session, I came out of there and was like, wow, I didn't know that I needed that. Mm-hmm. And I think that's where a lot of people are. You know, you feel like, well, I don't have anything wrong with me. I don't need to speak to anybody. My life is great. Why? No. Mm-hmm. It's like it's a whole different outlook and a whole different approach. But I think making it the only way we make mental health less taboo is to talk about mental health mm-hmm. and to talk about the wellness and well-being that surrounds that when you get those things kind of back in alignment of where they need to be.
4: Mm-hmm. Hey, I'm Missy Calloway. I'm with these two great guys. My background's nursing. I've been in nursing for 25 years. So
0: happy belated Nurses Day to you.
4: Thank you, sir. Yeah. I appreciate that. Yeah. But we see a lot of things in nursing, you know. So I just feel like it's so important, more now than before I started. Mm-hmm. You know, a lot of things have changed. I don't know if it's COVID or if I can blame it on COVID or the whole world, but it's just changed. So that's when Chris and Josh asked me to join the team. I thought, yes, that is what I need. That's what we all need, mm-hmm. I do believe, you know. So, and then we got some great sponsors this year. Can I mention them
0: by all
4: on
0: means.
4: The line?
0: That'd be okay? Yeah, absolutely.
4: So one of our gold sponsors, we need the sponsors to help us to push this, to fund this. The first one is Farmers Bank and Trust. Mm-hmm. So proud of them for helping. Owensboro Health, Muhlenberg Community Hospital. That's where I work, so mm-hmm. I love that place. And Penny Royal Center, too. Chris works there as well. Josh, Farmers Bank. And also our silver sponsors are First Southern National Bank, Luminaire. Oh, man, I can't read that. Second Baptist Church. I can't hardly read. I need better glasses.
2: I feel that. I'm
4: so sorry about that. But the bronze is also Commonwealth Community Bank, First Kentucky Bank, and Hope to All. So we got some great.
2: All incredible organizations.
4: Yeah, so we got more. You know, more. I think we have, Josh said 25 vendors. So
1: yes, 25.
4: We're so proud. We need the support. Yeah. And we're here to support each one of us. So that's what. Please, y'all, have people come out. Please.
0: Yeah.
1: Yeah. I was going to say, you know, it's going to be 10 o'clock. I've got my talking points here. Lauren sent me my talking points.
2: We love Lauren.
1: Yes, Lauren. Clutch. Yeah, check. 10 o'clock to 2 o'clock. Free t-shirts to the first 50 that show up. There's free lunch this year. We, you know, last year when we did this, we kind of did some questionnaires of what can we do to make this better, and someone mentioned food, so.
0: That always makes a lot of things better.
1: You know, if you build it, they will come. If you feed them, they will come. That's what we're hoping. Yes. So we have free lunch. There's free swag bags to the first 150. We have a guest speaker. That was one of the, a lot of people said, maybe if you had a guest speaker or some speakers to come in. And we have Ian Hill. Is coming to speak on the community activation of mental health awareness and training. And this is kind of going to be a kickoff. And then he's going to be back in Muhlenberg on May 27th at the Merle Travis Center on a Wednesday night. Yeah, Wednesday, May 27th. I think it's 6 o'clock. But he will be speaking at 1 o'clock to kind of help. It's to start getting mental health. Y'all can help me out here with what he kind of does. I'm a little bit in the...
0: He makes me want to run through a wall. So you know, he's very motivated.
2: A community activation of basically training those within our community to recognize when there are things going on and how you can activate each other in the community so we all are elevated to a new level, so we can all help each other out, so we can all be a resource for each other within Muhlenberg County. These mental health and wellness and all those things are so incredibly important, and the best way to attack that is directly from within your community and activating those individual members in your community to do that. And he is a phenomenal speaker. He is a phenomenal resource. He is a wonderful, wonderful human to speak with. We've got to speak with him a couple times. And if you need, I mean, I'm telling you, if you need motivation, and you, he will make you want to run through a brick wall. Like he is just a dynamic personality with so much to offer and so much to help, you know, make the community grow. And so Ian will be phenomenal to sit down and just gather information from. And this is kind of the kickoff for the Empowering Minds.
1: Yeah. So we're excited excited to have him speaking at this. It's a pretty big deal for our community. I was going to also, you know, what started off is just the three of us, and then Lauren came on. It was the four of us, and our team's grown this year. We have Georgia Mills, who works with the Board of Education. She's come on. Lisa Green. I'm so bad with last names. I can't remember my last name half the time. So. Yeah.
0: Same here.
1: And Alex Strain from the hospital. They've all come on our team this year, so it's grown a lot faster than I thought it ever would, or bigger than I ever thought it would be. So they have contributed tons with this.
0: I think it's amazing because the community does come together, especially, you know, the business community and stuff like that, folks that are out in the world all the time dealing with all of us crazy people, you know, and they have all come together and they've kind of shared the vision that you all have had, Chris and Josh and everyone. And I think that speaks volumes for them, because we know that if we can address the actual problems at their root, then we can start getting to solutions, you know. And you know, here's the thing about it. I'm a Christian, too. You know, Christians need to talk to therapists, too. Yeah. Yep. Sometimes we need to talk to somebody that we don't normally talk to. Yep. And this offers them that opportunity. It puts you in contact with folks that share a passion and want to help. And I think this is just an absolutely incredible event. And
2: what
0: are
2: some of the vendors that are going to be there?
0: Yeah, what are some of the vendors? Do y'all have a kind of a memory list of who all is going to be there vendor-wise?
1: I know Illuminaire will be there because they're a sponsor.
0: And what a great work they do.
1: Yes.
0: I mean, it just goes without saying.
3: Yeah, Penny Royal Center is going to be there for sure. And we've got several booths set up from the hospital, and we appreciate the hospital support.
4: I'll have Heather Hope there to help speak about. We work together to speak about sepsis and also pediatric, you know, get help for our pediatric population.
2: They need that as well.
4: And our coal miners respiratory clinic, they'll be there.
0: That's a big deal.
4: Yes, ma'am. Yes, sir. It's a great deal. Yeah. So they're going to be there, and Hope to All. That they reach out so great. They take the community by the hand and help our community too as well. I can't think of just anybody right now.
2: Well, and I think the thing is, you know, we talk about mental health, but, you know, our physical health, our well-being, our resources when maybe times are tough. Those are all things that really work hand in hand. And so this isn't going to be just resources for mental health. It's going to be resources for every aspect of our lives living here in Muhlenberg County that we can really benefit from.
1: Mm-hmm. Mm-hmm. You know, I know last year, and I don't know if our bank's having a table, but, you know, we had a table set up last year, mm-hmm. you know, for help with, if anything needed help with finances, any type of, because that can cause.
2: That's a tough thing.
1: As we know, that's.
2: That's a tough thing.
1: We won't chase that rabbit during this time, but we all know finances are, it's just a tough time that we're in right now, and it can cause a lot of stress, a lot mm-hmm. of a lot of wear and tear on us inside, and so we.
0: A lot of chest pain.
1: Yeah. It sure does. I know that we had the tourism committee, some of the tourism. Let's see. Here I've got a Celebrate Recovery is going to be there. Hope to All, the Hospital Pennyroyal, Illuminary Empower Therapy Services. Mm-hmm. There's a list of some. There's more, but that's a.
2: Which Empower helps with, like, dyslexia.
0: Yes.
4: And,
0: yep. Empower. Yeah. It's therapy, and what they do is mm-hmm. great. And this is, you know, a lot of times the mental health can be tied back into things like that. There can be things like ADD.
4: Yeah.
0: You know, and things like that. You know, it all kind of goes hand in hand with each other. You guys got anything else?
1: I do want to give it a shout. I know they're a silver sponsor, but Second Baptist is great with this. Kevin mm-hmm. Milburn, their pastor, is a dear friend of mine. And when I went to him last year to talk about, hey, could we use your building? I mean, he was just, like, completely supportive on board. I mean, just that church has been very generous with us, and letting they're very much behind it and know that it's an important mm-hmm. issue.
0: Kevin's a young guy. He gets it.
1: Yeah.
0: And that's important.
1: I don't want to give him too many props.
0: You right, know, yeah.
1: Big head, but, no. Our sons are, our kids are very good friends. I mean, he lives next door to my mom, so mm-hmm. in the summertime, our kids are swimming, so we call each other fam. I mean, great friend, and just that church has been very generous. And so just in closing for me, just appreciate you guys, all that you do for our community. I know it doesn't get said enough. You all having us on here, very much thank you.

0: That's in the gym behind, you know, where Upward's at. That's in the gym behind Second Baptist.
1: We may put, and we're kind of deciding where Ian's going to speak. He may be speaking in the sanctuary if we have enough that can show up, and we can, if not, we'll have him over on the MMC side also. But that's going to be to be determined when we figure out how many we have that are there to hear him. But he will be speaking at 1 o'clock. Free lunch, 150 get swag bags, 50 get a t-shirt, so...
0: If you have ever sat around and said, man, I sure wish there was somebody I could talk to, this is what you need to be doing. If you even had an inclination, just an inclination, a momentary moment where you said, I need to talk, then this is where you need to be.
1: And I think we have an area where you can go if you need to speak privately with someone. We have that arranged at the church. The church has just got a great layout for everything. That it just meets all of our needs that we're doing for this. So, yeah, if you want to come out, even if you just want to come out just to support, hey, we're not going to turn anybody away.
0: Finding your light in the night.
2: And if you want more information about the Ian Hill and the community activation, this is the kickoff for Empowering Minds.
1: That's
2: so
1: correct.
2: This is a great time to come out and see how you can be involved. And man, just get some motivation. Just get some motivation going into the weekend. He will definitely give you that, and it's a great way not just to find resources, but also find out how you can be involved to help the community.
3: Yeah. Let's be the hands and feet of God.
2: That's exactly right.
3: Let's pull together and help our community.
0: Absolutely. Yeah. Guys, thank you all so much for coming in.
1: Thank you all for having
0: God bless you all for what you're doing.
3: Thank you so much.
0: Go have a good weekend.
2: Mother's Day.
3: Thank you.
1: Mother's Day. Mother's Day.
0: And Mother's Day, yeah. Happy Mother's Day.
3: Thank you.
0: So, yeah. Thank you all, and God bless you for acknowledging the calling and acting on it. That right there in and of itself has blessed me.
3: Thank you so
0: much. All right, you're listening to the Star Morning Zoo on all the hits, Star 107.3. 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
5: Sunshine in abundance on this Friday, and after a chilly start, a nice warm finish in the mid-70s later on this afternoon. Bit more of a breeze today from the southwest at 10 to 20, though. More clouds stack up later on tonight. Chance for rain right around midnight and after midnight, but tapering off by daybreak. And plenty more sunshine headed our way for Saturday. Another warm high in the upper 70s. Not looking as good for Mother's Day, though, on Sunday with more clouds in play and some scattered showers, mainly in the morning. Hope all you moms have a wonderful weekend. For your Weather Authority, I'm meteorologist Ron Rose.
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0: like it's hot.
1: It's going to be hot here before too long. But not now. It's all the hits. Star 107.3, the Star Morning Zoo. Good morning. 840 now. 54 degrees, 74 for a high. We got 20 more degrees to go. Should be a good day to get out there and do some yard work. Lord knows I need to, because I've been lazy this week and all that kind of good stuff. But should be a good day when all is said and done. The weekend, on the other hand, maybe some rain on Mother's Day. By the way, happy Mother's Day to everybody out there. What a big time that is, and we don't get to celebrate moms enough. All right, 8:40 now here at the Star Morning Zoo. I want to welcome in Rochelle Bogus, and this is a big deal because Grace Transitional Living Home in Greenville is something I was not very aware of up until here just a couple of weeks ago. So welcome to the show, Rochelle. How are you?
2: I am well. Thanks for having us.
1: Such an honor to have you guys here because you all do such an important work in our community. Tell us a little bit about Grace.
2: Okay. Grace Life Transitional Living Home. It started 10 years ago this June here in Muhlenberg County. And like Michael said, he didn't know about it till a couple weeks ago. And so our intention when we started 10 years ago was to kind of start under the radar because other communities have had transitional living homes open and they get a big rise from the community that kind of hinders because you don't want people like that living in your neighborhood. So we were advised to
1: bit
2: kind
1: of a stigma that goes.
2: Yes, so we were advised to kind of open quietly and kind of build a reputation in the community. And then we started working with the Sanctuary House, taking in women of abuse situation, and we weren't really sure on how to like manage their safety when they've come from that type of environment. But after 10 years of being in Muhlenberg County and being a secret, we're ready to come out. We're ready for people to know about us and to be informed about who we are and a resource that is available to them right here in their backyard.
1: So you guys do quite a bit of work in behind everything. A lot of folks, like I said, they didn't know what Grace Life Transitional Home was, but you all do a lot of work behind the scenes. You all are funded through donations. All the work, it costs money to do it. So the donational side of that is important. What exactly do you all do for those that may not know?
2: So we take women in who are either recovering from drugs and alcohol. They do have to be clean and sober when they come because we are not a recovery facility. We are kind of the next step. So they do have to be clean and sober. They can come from a recovery facility. They can come straight from jail. We take homeless people who are dedicated to changing their life and spending time changing their life. We're not a homeless facility, so you do have to be dedicated to that life change. We take in women who are on fixed income. You know, since all the tornadoes have swept through our county, we have a housing shortage. And part of that housing shortage means that people can't find homes. And so homeless, fixed income type ladies, mentally disabled ladies who are having a hard time learning life skills and learning how to budget their finances. So when they come into the house, it's strictly client and individual based. There's not a one size fits all type model. It's that person's need, meeting that need, whether it's financial classes or cooking classes, or we've had gardening classes, whether it's recovery programs, whatever that specific client needs are, we fit to meet their needs.
1: Absolutely. We're talking to Rochelle Bogus here, Grace Life Transitional Home in Greenville. You've got a guest with you here.
2: I've got a guest here. Yeah. I've got Andrea. Andrea was one of our previous clients. She now serves on our board of directors. And so she is here. I'm sure she'd be happy to speak and share her story and her experience at the Grace House.
1: Good morning.
3: Good morning, 107.3 listeners. My name is Andrea, and I was born and raised in Muhlenberg County, and I basically lived here all my life. One thing you need to know about me is that I struggled with addiction and mental health challenges starting at the age of 15, which deeply impacted my life and relationships. In 2019, I reached a turning point when I sought help and successfully completed a recovery program. While I was in that recovery program, I learned about a resource in Muhlenberg County called the Grace House. The Grace House has helped me to turn my life around. It's helped me rebuild my life and securely stable housing and employment. It's taught me life skills, the necessary tools to turn my life around, and I'm very grateful for the Grace House. Three of the things that I think are very important that I have learned that has helped me is, one, honesty and accountability.
1: Mm-hmm.
3: Two is resilience, and three is prayer. You have to have a spiritual relationship with the man upstairs.
1: Very well said.
2: Very
1: well, I don't
2: said.
1: Think I could have said that any yeah. better.
2: And like Andrea said, we, you know, prayer and a relationship with God, we are a Christ-centered facility.
1: Right.
2: And so we believe in a higher power, and we mm-hmm. believe that God is our higher power, and mm-hmm. that we can accomplish nothing on this earth without Him and His Holy Spirit directing our steps and helping us make those hard decisions.
1: Yeah. You guys are celebrating some big milestones with Grace.
2: We are. June, we will be celebrating our 10 years here in Muhlenberg County, and we are celebrating with a denim and pearls event where, you know, you dress in your best denim, ladies throw on your pearls, and there will be a DJ, there will be dancing, there will be a silent auction.
1: Mm-hmm.
2: There will be a half pot, which was newly introduced to me this year. I did not know what a half
1: right,
2: pot was. Yeah. I've had several texts, some of them funny, about what they assume a half pot is.
1: Right, I can only imagine.
2: But basically, you just come in and you make a donation of, you know, $10, $100, $500, however much you want to donate. And at the end of the night, we will raffle off, and the winner of that raffle will get half of the donated pot.
1: Mm-hmm.
2: And so we'll have that, and that is taking place on June 13th at 5 p.m. at the Cabaret Room, located and connected to MCTI there in downtown Greenville.
1: Yes, yes.
3: Yeah, and a few days ago, I went out to some businesses and organizations, and I spoke to people speaking about the Grace House and asking if they were aware of it. And I got some really nice donations. And I'd like to give a shout out to some of those places, like on Main in Greenville.
1: 100%.
3: The Athletic Club, Greenville Athletic Club. Clark's Tire and Supply. Wavy K's Ice Cream.
1: Mm-hmm.
3: And the Element Spa in Central City. Thank you for your donations. We thank you for your support, the Grace House, the girls. We look forward and hope to see you June the 13th.
2: Also, if you're a business out there and you want to donate items to our organization for a silent auction, get in contact with us. I do have a phone number. You might be driving. You may not be able to write a number down. Contact the station. Michael has my number. He can give it to you to reach out.
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1: It's the first ones we've given away this year, so there you go.
2: And I do have to say, Melinda and Dr. Prunty donated a weekend getaway to either the mountains or Nashville for a weekend that's going to be available for the silent auction as well.
1: Mm-hmm.
2: So if you've got an anniversary or something coming up, you want a romantic weekend, come bid on that.
1: That's a great way to do
2: but
1: it.
2: But our office number there at the Grace House is 270-641-0684. So if you're a business, you want to make a donation, get in touch with us.
1: There you go. Well, listen, I appreciate, Rochelle, you all coming in. Amanda coming in and talking with us, kind of opening our eyes to a service that is vitally important to the day-to-day operation of our community, and that being Grace Life Transitional Home Living in Greenville. Thank you all so much. I wish you all nothing but the best. Anytime you need to come in, talk, by all means, come
2: in. Thank you, Michael, and thanks for having us.
1: Yeah. Absolutely. It is the Star Morning Zoo here on All the Hits, Star 107.3. More coming up.
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9: 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The truth is, many people are just like you, searching for a light to shine on the darkness they are fighting in their life. My name is Josh Smith, and I want to invite you to the 2026 Finding Your Light in the Night Well-Being and Resource Fair, right here in Muhlenberg County, taking place Saturday, May 9th, from 10 o'clock until 2 o'clock at Second Baptist Church, Greenville. There will be vendors and individuals in place to offer resources, help, and aid to those who are struggling with mental health and wellness, as well as guest speakers. 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
13: I'm Jordan Bays, and I'm asking for your vote for Judge Executive because I believe leadership matters. 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I'm Jordan Bays, and I approve this message.
14: Sunshine in abundance on this Friday, and after a chilly start, a nice warm finish in the mid-70s later on this afternoon. Bit more of a breeze today from the southwest at 10 to 20, though. More clouds stack up later on tonight. Chance for rain right around midnight and after midnight, but tapering off by daybreak. And plenty more sunshine headed our way for Saturday. Another warm high in the upper 70s. Not looking as good for Mother's Day, though, on Sunday with more clouds in play and some scattered showers, mainly in the morning. Hope all you moms have a wonderful weekend. For your Weather Authority, I'm meteorologist Ron Rose.
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0: the hits. Star 107.3, the Commodores. We're sitting here talking about Lionel Richie.
1: Lionel.
0: But apparently he said it's Lionel. So, I don't know.
1: That's just what
0: we're going to call you Lionel, because that's what I've 47 years on this planet been calling you. We would call you that.
1: Yeah, I saw it in an interview in somewhere. I don't remember where I saw it.
0: And it's not Denzel. It's Denzel.
2: Denzel. Yep. He's actually, I think, a junior.
1: Yeah.
0: Yeah, I think you're right. Yeah, I think you're right. There was obviously he has a dad, but I think his dad was a senior on that one. So, yeah, I think you're right.
2: And his mama used to run around correcting everybody is what he said in an interview.
0: You know what? When it comes to actors, he may be right up there with my favorite.
2: Oh, yes. Mine, too.
0: I absolutely love Denzel.
2: Morgan Freeman. I could listen to him read Ingredients for Air.
1: Oh, yeah.
0: Yeah, him. And unfortunately, we don't have, you know, James Earl Jones with us, but James Earl could go and read the phone book, and I'd
2: be, right there.
0: I'd be listening for the next event.
2: Oh, yes. Me, too.
0: So.
1: It's good stuff.
0: Darth Vader.
1: It's good stuff.
0: Either way. We have a kitty in here. We had a groundhog in here. What was you took the groundhog home, right?
2: Yes, okay. The groundhog went by home. The groundhog was Herbie. She's with Wildside Rehab of WKY. She's one of our educational animals. She is clubfoot on both back feet, so she is non-releasable. But she helps people learn that groundhogs aren't that bad.
0: Mm-hmm.
2: They actually do a lot for our ground and the vegetation and things like that. Now, they are pretty destructive. They're good diggers, but they do a lot of good, too.
0: She's not, though.
2: She's not.
1: She's so cute. I got pictures. We'll post pictures up on our Facebook page here in just a little bit. But I did get some really, really great pictures and maybe even a little bit of a video of her eating some corn. So
2: I
1: don't know that
2: thing.
1: I've ever been so excited in my life as when she walked out of the little cage. And I was like, oh, my God, it's a ticket.
0: You'd have thought she just got handed a ticket to win $1 million.
2: Yes.
1: I really got way excited.
2: Herbie had to be an emotional support groundhog. She looked at her like, are you good?
1: You good? You good, homie? Because, I don't know about you right now.
0: Right. Well, so we've got a kitty cat.
2: Chester.
0: Chester is absolutely loving the adventure.
2: Yes, he is. He is loving it. He's hanging out in here. He is a year old, declawed in the front. He is a dilute tabby. He was adopted, but he was returned to us. He didn't work out with his family, which is no fault of theirs, no fault of his. Sometimes things just don't work out. So we have said that Chester would probably go good with a home that has older cats. He does tolerate dogs. Older kids, so probably like 12 and up, would do great with Chester.
0: Yeah. Mm-hmm. Chester's precious. He's got little white spots on him. He's had a pretty interesting life. Yeah.
2: He has. He got hit by a car when he was about 3 months old. His previous owners actually had him rebuilt. We call him the Bionic Kitty.
0: The Bionic Kitty.
2: He was rebuilt.
0: Robo Kitty.
2: Yes. And then life just kind of dealt them a low blow, and they had to surrender him. So we stepped in to help him out.
0: He is beautiful. He's kind of got the tabby coloration on his tail. He's not like smooth gray, but he has very faint tabby coloring, the striping.
2: We call him a dilute tabby is what we call him.
0: Yeah.
2: Some people will call him a smoky tabby or something like that, but we call him a dilute tabby. But he is super lovable. He is a good cat. He does have a beautiful face. We just have to find that family that matches up with him perfectly.
0: And so he's available.
2: He is available. He is available today to be adopted. He is up to date on all his vaccines, neutered. He is FELV vaccinated along with rabies and FERCP, so he is ready to go today.
0: He loves to explore, that's for sure. Let him out of the cage and
1: he went out.
2: He was like, hey, this is new.
1: Like, let's go. Let's
2: He's looking
1: this.
2: Out the window now.
1: He's like, there's a window. I can see it. I think there might be a would-be in the window.
0: I think a would-be got in here sometime yesterday and killed itself on the window.
2: They do that on our porch all the time too. We're constantly fighting the would-bees.
0: How old is Chester?
2: He's a year old.
0: So he's a kitten.
2: He's only a year old. He's gonna be a big boy.
1: He is precious. Yes. I mean, he is just like loving life right now.
2: He is.
1: And he needs a home.
2: He does.
1: To love life in.
2: He does. He needs a home, a couch to curl up on, somebody to love on.
0: Does he like to curl up on laps?
2: He does. He doesn't care much for being picked up, but he does love to cuddle and snuggle. His favorite place is under the blankets at night. Like, he will put himself to bed most nights.
0: So he's one of those kitties.
2: He likes to sleep
1: bedtime.
2: Yes.
1: Time to go under the covers.
2: He treats us like toddlers. Like, about 8 o'clock, he's like, hey, let's roll up in the bed. Let's go.
1: Like, it's time to sleep.
0: How'd he do with the groundhog rod over here?
2: So we have to separate them because they can't be side by side.
0: Yeah.
2: That's actually regulations from the state. So the groundhog was in the back. He was up front. Nobody was next to each other or anything.
0: I got you.
2: But yeah. He does good with everybody as far as dogs and other cats. He's a little bit selective about the cats. He wants a cat that's probably older and not all up in his space in his face.
0: Vader.
1: Yeah, like our Vader. Yeah, one that's maybe a little more mature.
2: Yes,
1: Vader's less like playful.
0: Mm-hmm. We told you, Vader's kind of the father figure of everything. Yes, yes. He kind of walks around like King Edward or something.
2: Yep.
0: Let me go to my throne and sit there.
1: So almost like that parental figure of a cat.
2: Mm-hmm. He would probably do better with probably a female, like an older female. That's probably 4 or 5-ish. Mm-hmm. They're out of that kitten stage. Mm-hmm. That seems to be when he gets a little moody and touchy, is when they're kittens.
0: Yeah.
2: Which, I get it. Kittens are kind of a whole other realm of chaos.
1: Oh, absolutely. Absolutely. And he's still a kitten himself. The reason they say it's
2: like herding cats. Yes.
1: And he's still a kitten himself. I mean, he is. At a year old, you know, mm-hmm. so it's, you're going to have very, that rough paddling.
2: Yes, but he has that very old soul. Like, mm-hmm. I feel like we laugh all the time and say he's from, like, 20s Brooklyn. Like,
1: soul. Well, it's funny. We were talking about mobster movies right before this. So, that he fits right
0: so
1: in.
0: So you're saying
1: that
0: he likes Dick Tracy?
2: I would say so. Had his little sideways cap and his suspenders and everything.
1: I can see that. I can see that.
2: A leather coat.
1: Yeah.
2: Yep.
0: Well, he's got a really pretty face. His features are very pronounced, and it's, it's a really, like, when he looks at you, you can tell he's got love in him.
2: He looks right at you.
1: Mm-hmm. So easily.
2: Yes, he has. He adjusts very well. He's very well-rounded.
1: And I think that's a good thing, because sometimes it is hard for cats when they come into a new space, mm-hmm. Just like humans. It's hard to adjust to that new space. And, I mean, he literally just came in and was like, okay, let's go. I'm here.
0: Yeah, it's like he's been here before.
1: Let me walk around. Let me be with my people. It's good.
2: Yep. We work very hard to make sure they're well-rounded. Because a lot of times the reason why cats either don't get picked or they get returned is just the adjustment period. The mm-hmm. adjustment period is super hard on cats. And a lot of people want cats that come straight out of the carrier and they're just ready to go. Sometimes you'll get that. Sometimes it takes time. You know, cats operate in threes. 3 days, 3 weeks, 3 months. You got to be prepared for the long haul.
0: Gotcha.
2: It is.
0: Gotcha.
1: We've told you before, we have one that we've had for a while.
2: Mm-hmm.
1: And man, it's taken him probably 4 years, 5 years to let me pet him.
2: Right.
1: Now, everybody else in the house, it's been okay.
2: Mm-hmm.
1: But for me, it was like, no. Yep. Like, I will look at you, and that's all you're getting.
2: Yep. I understand. We've got one at the house. Her name's TJ. And I'm not going to lie. Like, a year ago, I woke up, and she was asleep on my chest. And I was like, oh, Adam, get her. Because she didn't like me.
1: Yeah.
2: And then she just, one random morning, decided this is where I want to be.
1: That's how Newt is. I mean, Newt literally was like, one day, like, okay, I think I like you.
2: Mm-hmm.
1: But it has taken... It's taken me a long time and a lot of work.
0: Bless his heart.
1: To make that happen, because he didn't just adjust to me easily. He adjusted to the rest of our house, to the other animals in our house, to the rest of my family very easily, mm-hmm. not to me.
2: That's how TJ was. She adjusted perfectly to everybody else, mm-hmm. but to me, she was like, sit back.
1: That wasn't a reason for me to say, okay, well, I don't want you.
2: Right. I never said TJ, go away.
1: You exist in your space, and when you're ready... Mm-hmm. You will come to me, and sometimes it does take them a while mm-hmm. to come in and adjust.
0: Acclimate.
1: But I mean, man, Chester's just kind of came in. It's like, okay, I'm here. It's good.
0: We got a picture of Chester up on our Facebook page. You can look at it there. He is an absolutely adorable young man. And
1: I'm gonna send you these pictures too, Michael, of Herbie.
0: And we'll put Herbie up on there as well, because Herbie came in.
2: He came in to visit and do some education.
0: He did, and so But how can people get a hold of you?
2: So we have a Facebook page. You can reach out to us on our Facebook page. You can feel free to text us, 812-319-3912. Yes, it's an Evansville number, but we are right here in Muhlenberg County.
0: Sorry, I have a national number.
2: It throws people off all the time. They're like, wait, are you in Evansville? And I'm like, no. I'm right here in Central City.
0: Mm-hmm. And so that information is on our Facebook page as well. Mm-hmm. Chester can be taken home this afternoon.
2: Yes. Yes, he can. He could be taken home right now. Holler at us anytime.
0: Absolutely. Thank you all again.
2: Thank you.
0: We do this every Friday at 9 o'clock. Try to at least at 9 o'clock. We talk about a new cat of the week. Mm-hmm. Chester is the cat of the week for this one. His picture is up on our Facebook page. Go over there and let him be your forever buddy.
2: Exactly. We're waiting for you to call.
0: It is a Star Morning Zoo.
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0: That is unbelievable.
1: You know, one of the things that a lot of these loyalty cards with other places do is they give you a max amount off of each gallon. That maximum amount is 30 cents off. You all have gone to 30 cents and then added another 20 cents to it.
0: Absolutely. You know, you could stand there with your loyalty card that you bought a car from us and you got that loyalty card, and you can swipe it, fill your vehicle up. You could fill up the next person's vehicle. You could fill up the next person's vehicle. This is attached to you. Mm-hmm. We're thanking you for doing business with us, and you're going to get 50 cents off per gallon. Wow.
1: I know, and plus they'll even pump it for you. So if you've got to answer an email or a text, you can sit there while they're taking care of your vehicle and get it done right then and there. It's that easy.
0: That's absolutely correct. Now, you know where we're located. Mm-hmm. We're off the Everly Brothers Boulevard. The gas station is right over there behind the Chrysler dealership, behind the Chevrolet dealership. It's right over in the corner by our car wash. Come take advantage of it. Gosh, folks, right now, if you need gas and you want to save money, you need to be buying from us, and you need to buy your gas from us for sure.
1: I know where my next tank's coming from.
0: Hey, I appreciate you, folks. God bless you.
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all the hits, Star 107.3. It's going to be a very busy spring and summer in Central City. 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

0: 107.3. I'm Scott Evans. September 25th at Luray Park. Kelsey Hart is going to be in town and headlining a show featuring Sarah Beth Brewer as an opening act, as well as 181 South. 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

Stephen Amell from CW's Arrow is 45. Enrique Iglesias is 51. Melissa Gilbert, who is Laura Ingalls on Little House on the Prairie, is 62. It's your birthday. Have a happy birthday. So she's

0: The Hint Star 107.3. I'm Scott Evans. So what is the effect of the automatic ball strike system in baseball, Ben? More walks. According to the stats, it shows that 9.5% of all plate appearances this year have resulted in walks. It's the first time in 70 years. It'll be the second highest walk rate in baseball. And I got to think if players like Joey Votto or even Barry Bonds was playing under this system, it would probably be even much, much higher.
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4: Do it.
5: Straight to the point. We were excited when Mark Polk said, I'm listening to the customers. 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We're getting bombarded with the higher gas prices, and he gave 30 cents off per gallon.
4: Yep.
5: That was unbelievable.
4: Mm-hmm.
5: Well, let me tell you what's really unbelievable. To the end of this month and to the end of May,
4: mm-hmm.
5: 50 cents off per gallon. There is no one.
4: Nobody
5: got cheaper gas than what we're giving to our loyal customers that have purchased from us. 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But right now, on a promotion for the end of this month and to the end of next month, 50 cents off per gallon. That is unbelievable.
4: You know, one of the things that a lot of these loyalty cards with other places do is they give you a max amount off of each gallon. That maximum amount is 30 cents off. You all have gone to 30 cents and then added another 20 cents to it.
5: Absolutely. You know, you could stand there with your loyalty card that you bought a car from us and you got that loyalty card, and you can swipe it, fill your vehicle up. You could fill up the next person's vehicle. You could fill up the next person's vehicle. This is attached to you.
4: Mm-hmm.
5: We're thanking you for doing business with us, and you're going to get 50 cents off per gallon. Wow.
4: I know, and plus they'll even pump it for you. So if you've got to answer an email or a text, you can sit there while they're taking care of your vehicle and get it done right then and there. 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
5: That's absolutely correct. 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
4: Mm-hmm.
5: We're off the Everly Brothers Boulevard. 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
5: Hey, I appreciate you, folks. 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

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I'm Scott Evans, and if you're a wrestling fan, keep listening for a major announcement coming to Luray Park. It's going to be a lot of fun. 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

0: All the hits, Star 107.3. I'm Scott Evans. It is time for today's Ask Scott question. It's from Haley, who emailed me at scott@scottevansradio.com, like you can as well. It says, "Hey, Scott, the person I'm dating is really good to me, but sometimes I catch myself waiting for the other shoe to drop because I'm so used to relationships getting complicated. How do you know when it's your intuition trying to warn you and when it's just old baggage messing with something good? I think you got to go by evidence. If there's no evidence that he is going to, you know, fall into some of the patterns that you've experienced before, then you should give him the benefit of the doubt and communicate with him how you're feeling, because sometimes that is the best way to get rid of the fear of, you know, the relationship being too good to be true."
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5: It's about time. I thought you were never going to ask her to get married. Now, my question is, do you have a ring?
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7: 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The truth is, many people are just like you, searching for a light to shine on the darkness they are fighting in their life. 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

107.3. I'm Scott Evans. It is time for today's Scott's Thought. You know, you're allowed to be in a good mood without explaining it, protecting it, or waiting for something to ruin it. Joy doesn't need permission, and it is going to be a very happy weekend. Here's Rod Stewart.

0: Game Hall of Fame for 2026. All the hits, Star 107.3. I'm Scott Evans. And the Video Game Hall of Fame has announced its 2026 inductees. Angry Birds, Dragon Quest, which was a game I always wanted to play when I was a kid. And when I found it at the arcade, I was terrible at it. FIFA International Soccer and Silent Hill are the inductees for this year. Frogger and Galaga were nominees but did not make it again this year. How are they not already in the Hall of Fame?
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5: 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We're getting bombarded with the higher gas prices, and he gave 30 cents off per gallon.
4: Yep.
5: That was unbelievable.
4: Mm-hmm.
5: Well, let me tell you what's really unbelievable. To the end of this month and to the end of May,
4: mm-hmm.
5: 50 cents off per gallon. There is no one.
4: Nobody
5: got cheaper gas than what we're giving to our loyal customers that have purchased from us. 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That is unbelievable.
4: You know, one of the things that a lot of these loyalty cards with other places do is they give you a max amount off of each gallon. That maximum amount is 30 cents off. You all have gone to 30 cents and then added another 20 cents to it.
5: Absolutely. You know, you could stand there with your loyalty card that you bought a car from us and you got that loyalty card, and you can swipe it, fill your vehicle up. You could fill up the next person's vehicle. You could fill up the next person's vehicle. This is attached to you.
4: Mm-hmm.
5: We're thanking you for doing business with us, and you're going to get 50 cents off per gallon. Wow.
4: I know, and plus they'll even pump it for you. So if you've got to answer an email or a text, you can sit there while they're taking care of your vehicle and get it done right then and there. 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
4: Mm-hmm.
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5: Hey, I appreciate you, folks. God bless you.
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0: All the hits, Star 107.3. I'm Scott Evans. What's playing in the movies this weekend? New movies, The Sheep Detectives. After a shepherd who reads mystery novels to his flock is involved in a mysterious incident, his sheep take it upon themselves to investigate the local humans and solve the crime. It stars Hugh Jackman and Emma Thompson. That's kind of interesting. Also, Mortal Kombat 2. This is going to be the big movie over the weekend. It's all based on the video game. And this one kind of surprises me. Billie Eilish, Hit Me Hard and Soft, the tour. It's a 3D concert film, and it was directed by James Cameron.
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Star 107.3. I'm Scott Evans. I love Florida. I always thought I'd want to live there, but stories like this make me think otherwise. A Florida woman who thought an intruder was trying to break into her house and investigated what was going on found two alligators fighting in her house. Yeah, no thank you. It's George Michael, Too Funky on Star 107.3.

0: The Hit Star 107.3. I'm Scott Evans, and tell me I'm not the only one to just find out that air traffic basically fluctuates, but at any given time, there are between 12,000 and 14,000 planes in the sky at the same time on any average day. Also, tell me I'm not the only one to just find out that the Jello Belt refers to a region in the western United States, mainly in Utah and surrounding areas, where the Jello is consumed about twice the national average. And tell me I'm not the only one to just find out that every Apple iPhone, iPad, and Mac computer shows the time as 9:41 a.m. in the ads, because Apple picked that time because it's approximately when Steve Jobs would make the biggest announcement during his presentations.
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8: 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The truth is, many people are just like you, searching for a light to shine on the darkness they are fighting in their life. 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There will be vendors and individuals in place to offer resources, help, and aid to those who are struggling with mental health and wellness, as well as guest speakers. 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

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Here's Corey Hart, Never Surrender.

0: All the Hits, Star 107.3. I'm Scott Evans. Of course, Mother's Day is on Sunday, and a mom is going viral because she says Mother's Day isn't really all cracked up to be, and that dads are most certainly going to get something wrong that day. As a dad, probably. She suggests that moms should pick one small thing that will make them happy on Sunday and do it themselves. Don't worry about anyone else. I don't know all about that, but, you know, sometimes having me time is the best thing to do.
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0: Food hack going viral on the internet, and I'm not sure about this one. 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My thing is, though, if the Waffle House doesn't do it that way, then it is not the right way.
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4: 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Mark heard me and has done something about it. Shane, how are you?
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4: Do
5: and
4: it.
5: Straight to the point. We were excited when Mark Pogue said, I'm listening to the customers. The customers are talking to me. We're getting bombarded with the higher gas prices, and he gave 30 cents off per gallon.
4: Yep.
5: That was unbelievable.
4: Mm-hmm.
5: Well, let me tell you what's really unbelievable. To the end of this month and to the end of May,
4: mm-hmm.
5: 50 cents off per gallon. There is no one.
4: Nobody
5: got cheaper gas than what we're giving to our loyal customers that have purchased from us. You're going to get a loyalty card that actually is covered for 3 years. But right now, on a promotion for the end of this month and to the end of next month, 50 cents off per gallon. That is unbelievable.
4: You know, one of the things that a lot of these loyalty cards with other places do is they give you a max amount off of each gallon. That maximum amount is 30 cents off. You all have gone to 30 cents and then added another 20 cents to it.
5: Absolutely. You know, you could stand there with your loyalty card that you bought a car from us and you got that loyalty card, and you can swipe it, fill your vehicle up. You could fill up the next person's vehicle. You could fill up the next person's vehicle. This is attached to you.
4: Mm-hmm. We're

0: We're thanking you for doing business with us, and you're going to get 50 cents off per gallon. Wow.
1: I know, and plus they'll even pump it for you. So if you've got to answer an email or a text, you can sit there while they're taking care of your vehicle and get it done right then and there. It's that easy.
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I'm Scott Evans. September 25th, Lou Ray Park, Kelsey Hart's going to be in town. 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

0: Star 107.3. I'm Scott Evans. That does it for me. Have yourself a great rest of your Friday and a very fun and safe weekend. Before I go, though, leaving you with some good news. And a TV reporter from New York living with two chronic autoimmune liver diseases is set to receive a liver donation from an unexpected source, one of her longtime viewers. The reporter's name is Amy McGorry, and after she publicly shared her diagnosis, she learned that a woman she had never met matched her as a compatible donor. Amy called the donor a true angel and says it has renewed her faith in the power of human kindness. So thanks to the anonymous donor that was a longtime viewer of the TV reporter for giving us a smile and good news for today.
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0: It's Friday. My beautiful bride is here at my side. Hello, Heidi. How are you?
1: Hello, John. I am fantastic. And yourself?
0: I am good. And I am so excited for my guest today. I have never spoke to him before, but I'm a big fan of Tim Hawkins. He is a very funny comic. He's a Christian comic. He's a clean comic. And he is a hilarious comic. He's got a bunch of parody songs that he's done. One of my favorites is Chick-fil-A, and it's to the tune of Yesterday by the Beatles. He's hilarious. He's just so funny. Anyway, I'm going to chat with him about his new comedy special called Fist Bump. Going to get all the details on that.

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All the hits. 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
1: 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And every time I'm at the gas pump, I'm reminded of just how much money goes to each individual gallon of gas. Mark heard me and has done something about it. Shane, how are you?
2: Hey man, I am doing excellent, and I'm going to make this short and sweet.
1: Do it.
2: Straight to the point. We were excited when Mark Pogue said, I'm listening to the customers. The customers are talking to me. We're getting bombarded with the higher gas prices, and he gave 30 cents off per gallon.
1: Yep.
2: That was unbelievable.
1: Mm-hmm.
2: Well, let me tell you what's really unbelievable. To the end of this month and to the end of May,
1: mm-hmm.
2: 50 cents off per gallon. There is no one.
1: Nobody
2: got cheaper gas than what we're giving to our loyal customers that have purchased from us. You're going to get a loyalty card that actually is covered for 3 years. But right now, on a promotion for the end of this month and to the end of next month, 50 cents off per gallon. That is unbelievable.
1: You know, one of the things that a lot of these loyalty cards with other places do is they give you a max amount off of each gallon. That maximum amount is 30 cents off. You all have gone to 30 cents and then added another 20 cents to it.
2: Absolutely. You know, you could stand there with your loyalty card that you bought a car from us and you got that loyalty card, and you can swipe it, fill your vehicle up. You could fill up the next person's vehicle. You could fill up the next person's vehicle. This is attached to you.
1: Mm-hmm.
2: We're thanking you for doing business with us, and you're going to get 50 cents off per gallon. Wow.
1: I know, and plus they'll even pump it for you. So if you've got to answer an email or a text, you can sit there while they're taking care of your vehicle and get it done right then and there. It's that easy.
2: That's absolutely correct. Now, you know where we're located.
1: Mm-hmm.
2: We're off the Everly Brothers Boulevard. 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Come take advantage of it. 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
1: I know where my next tank's coming from.
2: Hey, I appreciate you, folks. God bless you.
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0: Now, big screen, little screen, Fear Factor, House of Fear host Johnny Knoxville said he's willingly endured being rammed by a bull. He stood behind a jet engine. He volunteered to get bit by an anaconda in a child's ball pit. He revealed during a recent TV program the thing that scared him the most about hosting the first season of Fear Factor: snakes. And he goes, snakes. And he goes, okay, fine, spiders. And then he goes, I don't care about heights. Anyway, he said actually what bothered him the most was the communal bathroom. He's like, I don't want to be in the same bathroom as 14 other people. He said, I'd rather just go out in the woods. So,
1: okay.
0: And he's got a new movie coming out as well. It is the best and last, fifth and final entry in his long-running series of all the stunt stuff that they do. I'm not even going to say the name of the show because
1: we're
0: on the radio.
1: You're on the radio.
0: But it's going to hit theaters on June 26th. And I've got all the details and the name in the show notes for today at johnandheidishow.com.

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0: Heidi, did you know that there are lakes that can explode? Yeah, in rare cases, carbon dioxide builds up beneath the surface of a lake. When suddenly released, it can suffocate nearby wildlife and people.
1: Huh.
0: So the whole thing will just explode. The entire lake will just explode.
1: Whoa.
0: I don't know how you can tell if it's about to happen because...
1: Right? Because you'd want to be far away from
0: maybe
1: that.
0: Maybe I don't want to go fishing after all. Yeah, I don't know. That is just wild. We don't know everything, but now we know this.
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5: Do
6: and
5: it.
6: Straight to the point. We were excited when Mark Pogue said, I'm listening to the customers. The customers are talking to me. We're getting bombarded with the higher gas prices, and he gave 30 cents off per gallon.
5: Yep.
6: That was unbelievable.
5: Mm-hmm.
6: Well, let me tell you what's really unbelievable. To the end of this month and to the end of May,
5: mm-hmm.
6: 50 cents off per gallon. There is no one.
5: Nobody.
6: Nobody got cheaper gas than what we're giving to our loyal customers that have purchased from us. You're going to get a loyalty card that actually is covered for 3 years. But right now, on a promotion for the end of this month and to the end of next month, 50 cents off per gallon. That is unbelievable.
5: You know, one of the things that a lot of these loyalty cards with other places do is they give you a max amount off of each gallon. That maximum amount is 30 cents off. You all have gone to 30 cents and then added another 20 cents to it.
6: Absolutely. You know, you could stand there with your loyalty card that you bought a car from us and you got that loyalty card and you can swipe it, fill your vehicle up. You could fill up the next person's vehicle. You could fill up the next person's vehicle. This is attached to you.
5: Mm-hmm.
6: We're thanking you for doing business with us and you're going to get 50 cents off per gallon. Wow.
5: I know. And plus, they'll even pump it for you. So if you've got to answer an email or a text, you can sit there while they're taking care of your vehicle and get it done right then and there. It's that easy.
6: That's absolutely correct. Now, you know where we're located.
5: Mm-hmm.
6: We're off the Everly Brothers Boulevard. 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
5: I know where my next tank's coming from.
6: Hey, I appreciate you, folks. God bless you.
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7: 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The truth is, many people are just like you, searching for a light to shine on the darkness they are fighting in their life. My name is Josh Smith, and I want to invite you to the 2026 Finding Your Light in the Night Well-Being and Resource Fair right here in Muhlenberg County, taking place Saturday, May 9th, from 10 o'clock until 2 o'clock at Second Baptist Church, Greenville. 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
0: Time now for the joke of the day with my beautiful bride, Heidi Small. What you got for me there,
1: this
0: Heidi?
1: This one is so dumb. You're going to love it.
0: Oh, I do like the dumb ones, don't I?
1: I recently went out for breakfast at a fancy restaurant close to where I live. Since it was a Sunday brunch, I ordered Eggs Benedict. When the waiter brought our food, I noticed that instead of porcelain, my plate was shiny and silvery. I asked the waiter about it, and he said, yes, it's made out of chrome. Hmm. Puzzled, I asked why, to which he replied, there's no plate like chrome for the hollandaise.
0: Oh, that is dumb. Yet somehow it just made me smile.
1: I knew it would.

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0: Take the Mustangs with you wherever in the world you go. With the home of Muhlenberg Mustangs Athletics. 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
0: Time now for the scoop of the day. A survey says that nearly 15% of people, 15% of people, have a nude photo of themselves on their phone. 15%?
1: Oh, goodness gracious.
0: That's wild. I don't, by the way. Do you
1: Unless
0: have any
1: I want one to like try to curb my appetite at some point. I have no reason to
0: I've never shared
1: like
0: this
1: that.
0: On the radio before, but we were at a restaurant one time, and there was an elderly lady in the booth next to us, and she pulled out her phone and held it up high, like just high enough for us to see it, and she scrolled through several nude photos and videos of herself.
1: Yeah, it was bizarre.
0: I nudged my wife and pointed. I'm like, what is going on there? And then we sat there and kind of chuckled. I'm like, did she do that on purpose?
1: Yeah,
0: like,
1: she was holding it up for us.
0: Why would you have done that?
1: It was
0: that?
1: Bizarre.
0: It was very bizarre. Now, imagine being able to change your smartphone battery all by yourself. Starting in 2027, the European Union is going to require phone makers design devices with batteries that are easy for users to replace themselves. It's part of a broader push for sustainability and repairability.
1: Love that.
0: The rule doesn't necessarily mean that they're going to return to like the old school pop-out batteries, but devices must now allow for removal of the battery without any specialized tool.
1: Love it.
0: Unless they include that special tool when you buy the phone. The law is going to mainly be a European Union thing, but they're saying globally devices are going to be affected because they're not going to make some for
1: right,
0: this and some
1: right.
0: for that. It could extend beyond phones, too, to other gadgets like tablets and smart glasses. One caveat, some companies like Apple may be exempt if their batteries meet strict longevity standards. Overall, experts see this as a move, this move as a big win for consumers and for the environment. So I don't know. I think that's kind of cool. I remember.
1: How is it a win for the environment?
0: Because instead of throwing away a whole phone because the batteries, you can just change out the battery. So they're like, I don't know.
1: You're still throwing away a battery.
0: Well, you can recycle those. They can pull stuff out of them. So again, I don't know. At the end of the day, probably a good thing. Scoop of the day on the John and Heidi Show. I don't.

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0: Excited to have a comedy call today with the very funny Tim Hawkins. Tim, I think you are a hilarious guy, but also I love the fact that you're a clean comic, so I'm watching your videos. I don't have to worry about somebody overhearing something and thinking less of me.
2: That's right. I get all my cussing done by noon.
0: That's awesome. Again, Tim Hawkins is our guest today. He's got a new special out now. It's called Fist Bump, and I'll bet that probably has something to do with one of the stories we're going to learn about in this special.
2: Usually they do a show like that. You're like, okay, pick out some of the bits, and like, is there a line or something said that might work for a title? But yeah, it just comes out, you know, coming out of COVID, I just say it's good to shake hands and see faces. It's like during COVID, the guys who wouldn't shake your hand, but they'd fist bump you like they're saving the planet. And so, yeah. Yeah, like COVID can't make it away around the back of the knuckles. I just don't. Yeah. So that, you know, there you go. It was a weird time, and it really wasn't funny for a while. You're like, are we ever going to get together as groups anymore at all? It went from 2 weeks to stop the spread to, all right, this may never happen again. So I was just very grateful that it did come back. And I think it's stronger than ever. I think comedy's really made a resurgence.
0: Absolutely. And people need to laugh right now more than ever, because it seems like what we can't laugh about, we tend to fight about. So let's stop fighting and let's start laughing together.
2: Yeah, there's a lot of fighting going on. Once again, I think that if we live in an isolated society, we're more connected to more isolated. And I think that comedy reminds us how much we have in common, whereas the world system is saying, hey, we're so different than one another, and trying to separate us. I find the bigger laughs come from bits that are relatable, that people relate to, as opposed to just being witty. Does that make sense?
0: Absolutely. That makes sense. Yes.
2: Yeah, they're just bigger. I learned that early on. I mean, people would laugh when I was telling the truth. They laugh harder. So I just try to tell the truth as much as I can.
0: And one of the things that I got to say about Tim, not only is he funny, he's also very talented. You play a guitar and you've got some fun songs. And I remember the first time I ever heard Chick-fil-A, I laughed my tail off. But here's the cool thing. I've heard it 300 times at least now, and I still laugh. So it's still funny even after I've heard it a whole bunch of times.
2: Yeah, you make an impression. You know, I don't know. We've all been to a comedy show where you see the show and the guy's slinging jokes and you're driving home. You're like, you can't remember any of them. Maybe one or two, but sometimes those bits kind of leave an impression on you. That's what I try to do, just do stuff that's just make good art and entertain. That's my job, to be as funny as I can.
0: And you do a great job of it. So if I want to find the new special Fist Bump, I haven't seen it yet. Where is the best place for me to go to find this?
2: I would say just Amazon Prime. It's weird. It's like when I started VHS and going to Blockbuster Video. Now the internet's been such a good thing for me to promote what I'm doing to the world for free. So
0: I love that.
2: Try to take advantage of it.
0: Well, I admitted to Tim ahead of time, I've still not had a chance to see you live in person. I've seen a ton of the videos. Again, you got a bunch of great content out there. And that's what I want to ask about. Because like I mentioned Chick-fil-A, I know that did really, really well. You got a bunch of other videos. Is there one that gets mentioned to you the most when you're out doing your tour?
2: Well, I'll say this. I wrote a song called Yoga Pants.
0: Oh, yeah.
2: And when I was on the bus writing it, I was like, this is the dumbest song I've ever written. And now people are mad when I don't perform it.
0: Oh, yeah.
2: So I'm like, I don't know what's funny. You just don't know what's going to hit.
0: Yeah.
2: You just throw your stuff out there and let the people consume it the way they want. And I'm just flattered that I found a group of people that like what I do.
0: Well, Tim, I think, again, I'm a comedian as well, so I can say this. Like, comedians are weird. We're weird people. But we're weird people that get up and we tell silly stories to make other people feel good. I think that's the best kind of weird to be.
2: Oh, yeah. And it's pretty, I have respect for anybody who tries comedy. It's pretty daunting. You know, you can make your friends and your family laugh, but can you make a bunch of strangers laugh?
0: Yeah.
2: I truly think that it is medicinal.
0: Yeah, absolutely.
2: I'm not even joking. I mean, like I did a show last night, and you know there's some people there that haven't laughed in 5 years.
0: Oh, yeah.
2: And, you know, just there's a chemical that's released when you laugh. It's very healthy, and I'm just if I could be a part of that, wow.
0: I love that. Well, Tim, like I said, I haven't seen you in person yet, but one of these days I'm going to fix that. But between now and then, I'm going to watch Fist Bump. That looks amazing. Tim, thank you so much for your time. I appreciate it a bunch.
2: Awesome. Can't wait. I hope to get to meet you someday.
0: Well, and I look forward to meeting you someday as well. Tim Hawkins, his new special, Fist Bump. It's out now. I've got a link to all of the details in the show notes for today at johnandheidishow.com.
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0: Time now for the movie quote of the day, although I'm going to tell you this is not from a movie. It's from a TV show.
1: Oh,
0: but
1: okay.
0: It's on my list here, but it's from 2009. You had me at Meat Tornado.
1: Meat Tornado?
0: You had me at Meat Tornado.
1: I have no idea.
0: Ron Swanson from Parks and Recreation.
1: Oh.
0: By the way, Nick Offerman is the guy that plays him. We have not seen a single full episode of that show. And here's the thing.
1: But I see clips of him all the time, and I love his character.
0: Every single time I see the clips, I'm like, we got to watch this. But then I went on to the streaming. I don't know which platform it was on, but I was like, I don't remember how many seasons, but it was like, on.
1: We're just not interested in starting a big long thing. Exactly.
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1: Did you know the first cast member of Saturday Night Live to win an Oscar was Robert Downey Jr. for Oppenheimer?
0: I did not.
1: I honestly don't remember Robert Downey Jr. being on Saturday Night Live.
0: For one season, like 1985 maybe. I remember him.
1: I don't know how I missed that.
0: Yep. It wasn't the best years for Saturday Night Live. And he was good. He was very good.
1: Yeah, he's fantastic.
0: But those were some of the years where they really struggled. So he was, it was him and Joe Piscopo and anyway, yeah.
1: Before they say cheese, people in the 19th century said prunes when they were having their photo taken, which we have talked about before.
0: I like that.
1: And there are 31 states with a Washington county, but Washington State is not one. So, yeah, that's news to me.
0: That is also news.

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0: Fun fact for you, Heidi.
1: What's that, John?
0: There's a species of butterfly in Brazil that has the color and fragrance of chocolate. That sounds delicious.
1: Interesting.
0: Fun fact for you, Heidi.
1: What's that, John?
0: Gorillas cannot swim. So if you're ever being chased by a gorilla, just, you know, run across the river.
1: There you
0: river
1: go. Get
0: or something.
1: In the water.
0: Fun fact for you, Heidi.
1: What's that, John?
0: Kids are more likely to trust attractive adults. That's why kids trust you, but not me. Like, shut up, Shrek. I'm like, I'm not Shrek. I'm just me. Fun fact for you, Heidi.
1: What's that, John?
0: Buzz Aldrin's mother's name was Moon. How cool is that? Her maiden name was Moon. So his mother's maiden name was Moon, and then he went to the moon. We'll do one more fun fact for you, Heidi.
1: What's that, John?
0: In the 1900 Olympic Games, you could watch people compete in fun, riveting things such as croquet or fishing or billiards or my personal favorite to watch during the 1900 Olympics, checkers.
1: Fun.
0: Yeah, that's wild. Several fun facts. Now you know. Thanks for listening to the John and Heidi Show.
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0: Time now for some weird news. Japan has introduced a new label for dangerously high temperatures. It's called Kokushu Bai. It's a Japanese term for cruelly hot. It's being used to refer to days reaching 104 degrees Fahrenheit or above, or 40 degrees Celsius and above. The Japanese Meteorological Agency says the term is meant to better warn people as extreme heat becomes more common. The move follows Japan's hottest summer on record in 2023, part of a global warming trend, they say. The name was chosen after a public survey of nearly 500,000 people, beating out other options. So again, this Kokushu Bai means cruelly hot. They had other words that meant super extremely hot, another one that meant sauna day, and another one that was just stay-at-home day. And then my favorite on the list, the last one, is boiling day. It's a boiling day. So yeah, they went with cruelly hot. That's weird news on the John and Heidi Show.

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3: Yep.
4: That was unbelievable.
3: Mm-hmm.
4: Well, let me tell you what's really unbelievable. To the end of this month and to the end of May,
3: mm-hmm.
4: 50 cents off per gallon. There is no one.
3: Nobody
4: got cheaper gas than what we're giving to our loyal customers that have purchased from us. 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That is unbelievable.
3: You know, one of the things that a lot of these loyalty cards with other places do is they give you a max amount off of each gallon. That maximum amount is 30 cents off. You all have gone to 30 cents and then added another 20 cents to it.
4: Absolutely. You know, you could stand there with your loyalty card that you bought a car from us and you got that loyalty card, and you can swipe it, fill your vehicle up. You could fill up the next person's vehicle. You could fill up the next person's vehicle. This is attached to you.
3: Mm-hmm.
4: We're thanking you for doing business with us, and you're going to get 50 cents off per gallon. Wow.
3: I know, and plus they'll even pump it for you. So if you've got to answer an email or a text, you can sit there while they're taking care of your vehicle and get it done right then and there. 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
4: That's absolutely correct. 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
3: Mm-hmm.
4: We're off the Everly Brothers Boulevard. 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
3: I know where my next tank's coming from.
4: Hey, I appreciate you, folks. God bless you.
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